0: closed on our very first house, which I'm currently painting in my wife's direction. But she's just been incredibly wonderful and so supportive through the last 6 years that I really couldn't have asked for more. No lottery, no nothing, just she's just incredible.
1: And she was, it sounds like, your lucky penny.
0: Yes, without a doubt.
1: What song do you want to hear tonight, Jeff? Did you have one in your heart? You want me to pick one?
0: I trust your judgment. I'd like you to play something because you just have so much experience just finding the right song for all your callers. I'm going to leave it up to you.
1: Well, I promise you I won't fail you. I'll find a great one to let Emily know how happy you are that you share the tough times, but now the good times with each other.
0: Yes.
1: Have a good night.
0: You too, Delilah.

0: Tonight's Delilah's Dilemma is from Kayla. She says, my boyfriend and I have been together for almost 2 years. We lived with each other for about a year, and then we moved back in with our parents because we didn't think we were financially ready to take that step together. Well, ever since then, it's been a nonstop fight between us. We bicker, we fight over the dumbest things, and I can't take it anymore. I've asked him before to please stop talking to his ex-girlfriend because she still likes him, and he won't stop. He keeps talking to her, and it hurts me. The way our relationship is, it's hurting me every day. I love him, and I want it to work, but I don't know what to do. I feel like if I stay, I'm just hurting myself. But if I leave, I might regret it. Please help me. I'm at a breaking point where I am so confused about everything. Thank you so much from Kayla. Kayla, I will have my mother Delilah words for you next. You're listening to Delilah.
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4: community. Strong thunderstorms possible this evening, then very muggy overnight with a low temperature of 76. Thursday, hot and humid, a high of 94, the heat index at 110 or higher. And on Friday, hot and humid again, 95 degrees with that heat index at 110 plus. I'm Chief Meteorologist Jeff Lyons with your 14 First Alert forecast on 104 FM WIKY.

Tonight's Delilah's Dilemma is from a young woman named Kayla. She and her boyfriend had moved in together, and then the realities of being young and broke stepped in, and they moved back home with mom and dad. Now they're fussing, and it seems like one of the points of contention is the fact that he is friends with his ex. Kayla, listen to me. Are you listening to me? Write this down. You cannot ever control another person's behavior. Did you hear that? You are trying to control your boyfriend. He's not a dog on a leash. You are not a jailer that gets to tell him what time to do this or who he can talk to or not talk to. You cannot control your boyfriend. You can either accept that he is friends with the ex and have peace with that, or you can let it stress you out and lose your mind over it, but you are not going to control him. I know women, one in particular, that goes to crazy lengths to control her husband. Checking up, having apps that stalk and on and on and on. And guess what? It doesn't work. All it does is drive the two of you crazy. So if you are with somebody that you don't trust, that has proven by their actions that they are not trustworthy, then don't be with that person. If he has cheated on you with this ex, then don't be with him. But if he is simply friends with somebody from his past, let it go, child. If you are not secure in your relationship with your boyfriend, then you need to move on down the road. If you are secure in that relationship, if he is a good person, if he is honest with you, if he is committed to you, then stop trying to be a control freak. Okay? All right. Good luck.

0: Good evening. Welcome to your Wednesday. How was your day today? Did you get a lot accomplished? Did you have a chance to relax and unwind? I posted on Facebook the other day. I don't know why they call them the lazy days of summer. Because with as many kids as I have out of school, ain't nothing lazy about it. I'm picking up towels, harping at kids, roasting hot dogs, cooking meals, and then escaping to the sanctity of the studio at night. Thank you for being here with me. I hope you're having a lazy night. You're listening to Delilah.
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0: Hi, good evening. Welcome to The Delilah Show. Is this Madeline?
1: Yes, it is.
0: What can I do for you tonight?
1: Well, I was listening to your show the other evening, and you talked about good things that are happening around, and I just wanted to let you know of a sad story that actually has a very happy ending. My husband and I have been married only 2 years, and in that time, we both lost our jobs, and we're middle-aged, and we're starting all over again. And one of our neighbors, and we live in a new neighborhood, one of our neighbors was collecting any canned goods, furniture, anything for a needy family that she had found. And in her letter, talked about how fortunate we all are. And so I called her up and said, oh, I have things that I could give you. And we started chatting, and I told her a little bit about what was going on with us and the fact that we are so broke right now, we don't even have money for food. And she passed it around the neighborhood in a very discreet, kindly way, and food came from all over. And from what could have been just a horrible situation ended up a wonderful situation, in that we found that we have the most wonderful neighbors, and we're so thankful to God for being able to live in a neighborhood with such wonderful people. And I just would like to pay a tribute to my neighbors.
0: What a great story. And what's this woman's name that was doing all the footwork?
1: Brenda.
0: Okay, Brenda, and do you have other names or just the whole neighborhood?
1: Really, well, Brenda and Rose really were the real kingpins of this, and the rest of the neighborhood as well. But Brenda and Rose really pulled it together for us.
0: And did you have a song on your heart, or can I find one to say thank you?
1: I would love you to pick one for me, because you do such a great job of it.
0: I will do that, and thank you for sharing a little good news. We all need to hear that.
1: Yes, so even when things seem dark, there's always something wonderful out there.
0: Thank you for calling, honey. God bless you.
1: Thank you. Bye-bye.

keeping you cool on this Wednesday night, cooling you down, reminding you to be available, to be emotionally available to those that you love, to put your agenda aside and focus on the people you love. Put your device aside and focus on the people you love. There's an idea. I'm going to be here to keep you company, to play your requests and dedications all night long.

0: What can I do for you, Jennifer?
1: Well, I wanted to dedicate a song to my ex-husband, Leon. And Leon came to see me about a little over a month ago, and he wanted to apologize for all the bad things that had happened between us. We've been divorced for about 5 years, and he also wanted to let me know that he had cancer.
0: So, was this the first time you'd really communicated in those 5 years?
1: Right after we divorced, we kept trying to get back together, and it has never worked out. And this is the first time we had talked probably in at least 2 years, maybe a little over 2 years. You know, other than just seeing each other in passing, but we had not sat down really and talked at all.
0: So, do you think this is going to be a chance for reconciliation, or do you think this was just a chance for some healing and closure?
1: I think it's a chance for reconciliation.
0: Oh, so that puts a completely different spin on this call, Jen.
1: You had been holding out on me.
0: You'd been holding back, trying not to grin, trying not to be giddy, trying not to say, you know what, I never stopped loving this man. I still love him.
1: Yeah, I do.
0: I want him in my life.
1: Yeah. So for as long as he's got left, I want him in my life.
0: Well, let's be positive. I mean, the treatments have changed so much over the years. You might be stuck with them for another 50 years.
1: I would love it. I would love it.
0: What a weird place to be in, where you're so happy you can't stop grinning and where you're so scared you're terrified.
1: Yeah, that's about it.
0: You must feel like, please, God, just work this out so we've got years to make up for lost time.
1: We need a miracle.
0: Well, we could pray for one of those. God's still in the miracle business, last time I checked.
1: Yeah, I think he is too.
0: I'm going to put you on hold. I'm going to say a prayer with you off the air, and I'm going to play a song for you on the air.
1: Okay.

0: Welcome. Welcome to your Wednesday night. How many of you, let me see a show of hands. How many of you were up at like 4 o'clock this morning to see the parade of planets? I tried to look at the eastern horizon, forgetting that there are trees to the east of my house. Lots of trees. There was no planetary parade. There was just a tired, grumpy Delilah. So back to bed I went. Tonight, more of the meteorite shower. All sorts of things going on in the heavenlies. I'm going to be here with you if you are kind of cranky spanky because you were up way too early, or just kind of cranky spanky because of life. Also wanting to alert you to the fact that there is a crazy weather pattern building all over the U.S. We're going to have the craziest weather ever, I think, starting this weekend. Not sure about that. But just giving you a heads up, especially if you live in or around the Great Lakes, okay? We'll be back. You're listening to Delilah.
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19: Strong thunderstorms possible this evening, then very muggy overnight with a low temperature of 76. Thursday, hot and humid, a high of 94. The heat index at 110 or higher. And on Friday, hot and humid again, 95 degrees with that heat index at 110+. I'm Chief Meteorologist Jeff Lyons with your 14 First Alert forecast on 104 FM WIKY.

0: Travis. What can I do for you?
1: Just like to tell you just how much of an inspiration you have been to me throughout the last 4 or 5 years that I've been listening to you. It's been a complete pleasure, and it's so good to finally get to talk with you. I've called for many of times.
0: Well, thank you. How can I inspire you or bless your heart tonight?
1: Well, you can play something for my sweetheart. I was blessed with a girl to come into my life after a little over 2.5 years of being judged by girls for being a volunteer firefighter, and she's just the light of my life. She's made me just the most happiest person in the world, and she's just the one.
0: So other girls were like, are you crazy? You're risking your life doing that? I'm not going to go out with somebody whose life is on the line all the time.
1: Pretty much. It's been interesting. I've received the same excuses and everything else. And she just, even though she gets scared, she still just sees past it. And she's there to support me and make sure that I continue to go on.
0: Sounds like a keeper.
1: Yeah. She's the one. She has a ring on the finger.
0: Oh, you've already decided she's a keeper.
1: Yeah. You've inspired me that much. And right when I gave up looking and had my fair share of people that were just, oh, it's all about popularity, she came into my life and she's just everything I've ever wanted.
0: Well, God bless you. Let me play a song to help you celebrate true love.
1: Thank you.

0: The last couple of days, my two youngest, who I am raising, who are 6 and 7, I got custody of them almost 2 years ago. We've been doing this sweet, fun little thing every morning where they hold up a finger for every blessing they want to count. And they've been remembering all the fun things we've done this summer, all the trips to the beach, all the books we've read, all the art projects we've taken on, all the fun things that we have tried to do this summer. And I've been trying to help guide them to remember to be grateful rather than I want, I want, I want. Can we have another ice cream? Can we have another popsicle? I've been trying to steer them towards the thank you. Thank you, Nana. Thank you, God. Thank you, universe. Thank you, Lord, for all the blessings we do have. For the times we have gone to the beach and the shells we've collected. That was on our agenda today, to get more shells. I put them around my rose bushes just as little decorations, little artwork in the garden, and they had a blast doing that today. When was the last time you sat down and wrote out a list of things you're grateful for? Seashells, trips to the beach, planetary lineups at night, meteorite showers that you can see over 100 meteorites an hour, things in the heavens. Tonight, sit down, write out a list of all the things, all the people, all the relationships, all the goodness you're grateful for. You think about that, and I will find another great song for you coming up next. 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

0: Catherine, welcome. What can I do for you?
1: Actually, my boyfriend Chris has been on a fishing boat for about 2 weeks now, and it's the kind of relationship where I've talked to him every single day since I've met him, and I haven't been able to talk to him for 2 weeks, and I just wanted to let him know that I love him, and I'm thinking about him, and I can't wait till he gets home.
0: And are you climbing the walls? Are you pulling your hair out?
1: I am. It's driving me absolutely crazy.
0: How are you getting through this?
1: Well, I work a lot, so I'm just kind of throwing myself into my work and trying not to think about it. But it seems like the more I try not to think about it, the more I think about it.
0: I don't care if you work 24 hours a day, 7 days a week. If you've got the kind of relationship where you're that bonded and you talk that often and now suddenly there's no communication, you've got to be going nuts.
1: Yeah, it's crazy.
0: So you want a song for Chris that says, get your butt off that boat and get home.
1: Yes, I do.
0: Is this going to be something he's going to do again in the future, or is this just a one-time thing to save money to buy you a ring or something?
1: No, this is what he wants to do. He eventually wants to own his own boat and make a living of this. This is what his dad does. This is what he loves to do.
0: I hate it when that happens.
1: Yeah, so do I.
0: All right, let me find a good song for you.
1: Hey, thank you very much. Shine bright like a diamond.

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1: Is there a song that brings back memories and a huge smile to your face? When you like to drive to, you turn the radio all the way up and you roll the window up and you sing along as loud as you can and people stare at you and you stop at a stoplight. I love those songs. I am here to bring back those songs, to play those songs that bring back those memories.

Christopher writes, it's my 7-year anniversary next week. My wife and I will be going for our first honeymoon. 6 days after meeting, we were married, and it's been together ever since. I'm in the Army National Guard, and I'll be leaving next January to go overseas, and I'll be gone for 1.5 years. My wife is my biggest supporter. I'd love to make a dedication to her. Since we didn't get to go on a honeymoon 7 years ago, we're going to do it now. Play a good song for the two of us, and thank you for sharing my story with her.

0: I asked you the other night, is there someone you're missing? Somebody who is moving away as school starts, college starts, things change. And Jesse Rogers said, my husband and I just left his family in Santiago, Chile, where he is from. We were there for 5.5 weeks. And we had to say goodbye to everyone to come back to the States for school and work. We miss everyone. And Caitlin Brewster says, my husband Michael is in the hospital right now. I don't know when he will be back home. If you are missing someone tonight, I hope these songs help to form a bridge to connect your hearts. 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
11: Strong thunderstorms possible this evening, then very muggy overnight with a low temperature of 76. Thursday, hot and humid, a high of 94, the heat index at 110 or higher. And on Friday, hot and humid again, 95 degrees with that heat index at 110 plus. I'm Chief Meteorologist Jeff Lyons with your 14 First Alert forecast on 104 FM WIKY.

0: Hello, Sarah. This is Delilah. What can I do for you?
1: And I'm just a little blue tonight because I had met this guy. He decided not to call me back.
0: Okay.
1: And I mean, he's really nice, and he was the nice guy, and I thought
0: obviously he's not that nice, or he would have called you back.
1: I know. I was very, very upset about that.
0: So you're calling to dedicate a song to somebody who didn't even have the decency to call you back to stand you up?
1: Yeah, because I guess I'm trying to be nice like that. I don't know.
0: Sarah. All right, sit down, pull up a chair, because you're about to get a Mother Delilah lecture.
1: Yes, ma'am.
0: You are worthy of respect. You are a wonderful person, I am guessing. I don't know you personally, but you sound like a very, very nice, very kind person. You deserve to be treated with dignity and respect. We all do, correct?
1: Correct.
0: So groveling after somebody who's not treating you with dignity and respect is not a good idea.
1: Correct.
0: Forget that.
1: Okay.
0: That said, how much do you miss him?
1: Well, I really did like him. I mean, like I said, he was everything I wanted in a guy except for that one little problem.
0: That one little problem that he blew me off.
1: Exactly.
0: Okay, what's this guy's name?
1: His name is Jason.
0: Okay, let's give Jason the benefit of the doubt. Perhaps he lost your phone number.
1: Okay.
0: Perhaps he forgot your last name and had no way of contacting you.
1: Right.
0: Perhaps he forgot where you lived.
1: Okay.
0: Maybe he was in an accident and broke all 10 fingers and can't dial.
1: True.
0: Okay? We're going to give him the benefit of the doubt, and if he calls, we're going to give him one chance.
1: Okay.
0: But if he treats you like this again, then you go like this, and you dust your hands of the whole thing.
1: Okay.
0: All right. Let me find a song for you.
1: Thanks.

0: So, how is your day today? Did you have a good Wednesday? Are things going your way? I talked with a young man last night, 18 years old, and feels like he's got the weight of the world on his shoulders. Why? Because his mom and his grandmom are minding his business. He said, for goodness sakes, it feels like I'm living in a church. Oh, son. I can remember when I was 18 how much I resented my parents meddling in my business because I thought they had no right to do that. And then I was out on my own. I got fired a few times. I had to move a few times. Got my heart broken a few times. And I realized, oh, I don't know, I was probably 22, 23, 24, something like that, that, gosh, it sure was nice when I was a kid and was at home with my meddling parents and my annoying little brother and sister. If you are thinking that the grass is greener on the other side right now, maybe you need to look at all the blessings in your life and develop an attitude of gratitude. Something to think about. We'll be back. 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

0: Hi, good evening. Welcome to the Delilah Show. Who's this?
1: Hi, my name's Jared Matthews.
0: So what can I do for you tonight?
1: Well, make a long story short, the love of my life, Melissa, when we were high school sweethearts, when she was 12 and I was 14, my first love. And throughout the years, we were together. Then I went in the military. We went our own way. And then a couple years back, we met up in the middle of the street out of the clear blue. She was involved with somebody else. I was involved. And we went our paths again. And it must be meant to be because we're back together again. And now we're both free of commitment. And like always, so I still love her the first day I met her.
0: And what's her name?
1: Melissa.
0: So what is it about Melissa that kept you coming back year after year after year after year?
1: Honestly, just true love. It's like a godly love. It's unconditional. In my eyes, she could do no wrong.
0: So this is the one.
1: From the beginning.
0: And you knew it all those years ago, but it took you this long to get to enjoy it.
1: Good things come to those who wait.
0: Well, God bless you richly. Let me play a song for you.
1: All right. Thank you.

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1: Turn down the lights. Turn up the music. We're here to smooth off the rough edges of your day, to invite you to relax and unwind and put the pressures and the stress of the day aside and just think for a minute about that someone who loves you more than anything.

0: Stacy, what can I do for you?
1: I love my husband from the bottom of my heart. And our relationship has just been through, I think, every trial and tribulation that a marriage can go through. And to the point where, you know, we filed for divorce and now we're back together. We stopped the proceedings, and it's just been the last year very, very difficult on the both of us. We moved cross-country, and my husband has four children. I have four stepchildren, and it's been very hard on him to leave his family. So, you know, that's where we are right now, and just trying to work very hard, you know. And it's just been, I can't say how much I love him, though. When we put our house up for sale, it was just the most traumatic thing that I'd ever been through. And being here where I am, all alone, away from my family, and nobody to turn to, I was just desperate. And you're listening to your station, I hear hope, and, you know, the things that you tell people, it brings a lot of hope into my life. And, you know, we've never had a song. I couldn't even tell you that there's a song, if I wanted you to play, to play. Because I just don't know.
0: You've been through a lot, but you haven't found your song yet.
1: No, not at all.
0: Well, we're going to have to fix that.
1: You think?
0: You can't go through life without your song.
1: No, we can't.
0: Let me see what I can find for you.
1: I appreciate that.
0: Thank you for listening. Thanks for calling.
1: Thank you.
0: I hope things just keep getting better and better and better.

0: Eyes of Faith makes stunningly good-looking eyeglasses. I should know, they're the only glasses I wear. 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One example, a 7-year-old boy was recently given new, much-needed eyeglasses. It's the first time ever this little boy could see the words on the chalkboard and in a book. When you become a member of Eyes of Faith Vision Plan, you not only get reimbursed for your annual eye exam from any licensed eye care professional, but you also provide a life-changing eye exam at the Eyes of Hope Vision Center in Ghana. 99% of the time is the first eye exam ever for that individual. 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Tonight's Delilah's Dilemma is from Kayla. She says, my boyfriend and I have been together for almost 2 years. We lived with each other for about a year, and then we moved back in with our parents because we didn't think we were financially ready to take that step together. Well, ever since then, it's been a nonstop fight between us. We bicker, we fight over the dumbest things, and I can't take it anymore. I've asked him before to please stop talking to his ex-girlfriend because she still likes him, and he won't stop. He keeps talking to her and it hurts me. The way our relationship is, it's hurting me every day. I love him and I want it to work, but I don't know what to do. I feel like if I stay, I'm just hurting myself. But if I leave, I might regret it. Please help me. I'm at a breaking point where I am so confused about everything. Thank you so much from Kayla. Kayla, I will have my mother Delilah words for you next. You're listening to Delilah. 104.1 WIKY.
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20: Strong possible this evening, then very muggy overnight with a low temperature of 76. Thursday, hot and humid, a high of 94, the heat index at 110 or higher. And on Friday, hot and humid again, 95 degrees with that heat index at 110 plus. I'm Chief Meteorologist Jeff Lyons with your 14 First Alert forecast on 104 FM WIKY.

Tonight's Delilah's Dilemma is from a young woman named Kayla. She and her boyfriend had moved in together, and then the realities of being young and broke stepped in, and they moved back home with mom and dad. Now they're fussing, and it seems like one of the points of contention is the fact that he is friends with his ex. Kayla, listen to me. Are you listening to me? Write this down. You cannot ever control another person's behavior. Did you hear that? You are trying to control your boyfriend. He's not a dog on a leash. You are not a jailer that gets to tell him what time to do this or who he can talk to or not talk to. You cannot control your boyfriend. You can either accept that he is friends with the ex and have peace with that, or you can let it stress you out and lose your mind over it, but you are not going to control him. I know women, one in particular, that goes to crazy lengths to control her husband. Checking up, having apps that stalk and on and on and on. And guess what? It doesn't work. All it does is drive the two of you crazy. So if you are with somebody that you don't trust, that has proven by their actions that they are not trustworthy, then don't be with that person. If he has cheated on you with his ex, then don't be with him. But if he is simply friends with somebody from his past, let it go, child. If you are not secure in your relationship with your boyfriend, then you need to move on down the road. If you are secure in that relationship, if he is a good person, if he is honest with you, if he is committed to you, then stop trying to be a control freak. Okay? All right. Good luck.

0: I know it's late and I know you're tired. You probably had a long day today. Hopefully a great day today. If things are going well in your world, I'd love to hear you brag about them. If they're going tough in your world and your heart is breaking, I'd love to be here for you and encourage you and lift your heart up just a little bit. Each night I am here to play your favorite sappy love songs and to whisper in your ear and ease you into a peaceful state of mind. 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

0: Donald. This is Delilah. What can I do for you?
1: Hi, Delilah. How are you?
0: I'm good.
1: Well, I'm just going through a real rough time tonight. I have this really, really good friend that I value our friendship very, very much. I met this girl about 6 months ago, and she has just done so much in my life and brought me so much closer to God and to everything else that's really important in my life. And we both really value the friendship. And just recently, we decided, and or someone said something to us, and we thought about, you know, relationship and taking the next step. And we're just both really scared about moving on because none of us has had a friendship that has been this special to both of us.
0: How old are you?
1: I'm 19.
0: And how old is she?
1: 19.
0: So you're both young.
1: Yeah.
0: And you don't want to mess up the friendship because she's the best friend you've ever had, but
1: right.
0: You'd really like to kiss her face. am I getting the picture here?
1: Yes.
0: Yeah.
1: We just don't know, you know, what's right, you know?
0: You know, for the right now, God has blessed you with a wonderful friend, and you're getting to know each other, and you're getting to enjoy each other, and things will naturally fall into place the way they're supposed to.
1: Yeah.
0: You need to just not worry about it. Don't you think?
1: Yeah, that'd be nice.
0: I mean, it sounds like a very sweet, simple, gentle, tender friendship.
1: Oh, it is. It's just great. It's just a lot of fun. You know, the time that we share, it's just really, really special. We just don't want to lose that.
0: Well, I will play a song. What's her name?
1: Nicole.
0: I will play a song for you and Nicole, and I hope that whatever is meant to be will unfold in the right time.
1: Thank you.

It's time for you to put the cares and the troubles and the worries of the day aside. It's time for you to stop stressing over things that you cannot change, which is just about anything. And it's time for you to focus on your heart, who you love and why you love them, and what you want to tell me about them.

0: Jennifer, you've called Delilah. What can I do for you?
1: Hi, Delilah. I wanted to call and say that I really, really messed up in a relationship. Now, I'm a psychologist, PhD and everything, but I can't fix my own relationships. I took this guy for granted, and he's so great, and I'm just so sorry that I didn't do everything that I could have done for him in the last year, and so therefore we have parted ways, but I would love to get back with him. His name is David. Miss him very much. And if there's something that you could play for, like, second chances, I would really love that.
0: How long are you going to beat yourself up for being human?
1: I don't know.
0: I'm just hearing a whole lot of beating up going on your end. It's not going to be productive for anything.
1: Well, that's based on a lot of past issues.
0: You sound like a very, very sweet, loving person with a good heart. You don't sound like a creep who's purposefully trying to hurt anybody or do something wrong. So cut yourself some slack.
1: All right.
0: Be good to you, and I will play a song for David in the hopes that he's listening. All right?
1: Thank you.

0: sharing a summer night with you. I hope you're having a good summer. I hope you've had an opportunity to spend some time with your true love. I hope you've had an opportunity to catch up with old friends, to go to a class reunion or a family reunion. I hope you've had an opportunity to slow down and enjoy all the beauty that the season holds. I'm going to be here to tuck you into bed on a musical note, to remind you to focus on what really, really matters in life. You know, once you face death, once you have faced your own mortality with an accident or a tragedy or a battle with cancer, once you have faced that or you have lost somebody precious to you, your mom, your dad, your best friend, your son, your daughter, once you have faced the reality that life changes in an instant, it puts things into perspective. And it helps you realize you need to focus on what really matters. What really matters are the people in your life. What really matters are loving the people in your life and sharing your heart with them while you've got the time. This 24 hours, invest yourself fully in the people in your path. Something to think about as we slip through this summer night together. 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
19: Possible this evening, then very muggy overnight with a low temperature of 76. Thursday, hot and humid, a high of 94, the heat index at 110 or higher. And on Friday, hot and humid again, 95 degrees, with that heat index at 110 plus. I'm Chief Meteorologist Jeff Lyons with your 14 First Alert forecast on 104 FM, WIKY.

0: Hi, Sandra. Welcome to the Delilah Show. How are you tonight?
1: Fine. Thanks for taking my call, Delilah.
0: Fine. Fine, she says. I'm fine.
1: Fine.
0: So why are you not in a great mood tonight?
1: Oh, just trying to get out of a bad situation. And why do we do that? Why do we stay in a relationship that just isn't what we want? And I'm fine with, really okay with being by myself. And then I get hooked back into it because I get lonely for a night.
0: You get hooked into one of those relationships that's like the good old roller coaster ride. It's got really, really high highs and then really, really low lows.
1: 11 years and I stayed away for 7 and now I'm back and it's just so ridiculous. It's ridiculous because he hasn't changed a bit and he's not going to.
0: How old?
1: Me? Well, I'll be 50 this year. Don't you think I should know better? I'd like to do a dedication to me.
0: Okay. You want me to find a good song for you?
1: That would be awesome.
0: I will find a great one.
1: Thanks.
0: And you know what? You deserve happiness.
1: I deserve so much.
0: You deserve happiness and somebody who will adore you and be good to you. So don't settle for less.

0: It is time for me to bid you a fond good night. If I didn't get to your request or your story, I will be back tomorrow. I want you to have a good night's sleep. And I want you to do me a favor. Take some time out of your busy schedule to slow down and love someone. Good night. You're listening to Delilah.
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0: story.
1: I was unable to take a walk around my neighborhood, and nothing alleviated the pain. 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I had been toying with the idea of going to the Good Feet store, and I went in, I got fitted for the arch supports, and I had a moment where I started crying because I was like, wow, this feels great.
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0: Hi, good evening. Who is this?
1: Mary.
0: Hi, Mary. What can I do to make your night a little more special?
1: Well, I would like to send a special message out to my husband, Kenny, to let him know how much I love him and how much I miss him.
0: And when will you see Kenny again?
1: Hopefully this weekend.
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1: 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They stole me the first night I met him. 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So we have three beautiful boys together. So I just wanted to know how much I love them and I miss them.
0: And what song is your song with Kenny?
1: Hero.
0: I will play it. And when you see him this weekend, have a nice, sweet, slow dance.
1: Thank you.

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2: Strong thunderstorms possible this evening, then very muggy overnight with a low temperature of 76. Thursday, hot and humid, a high of 94, the heat index at 110 or higher. And on Friday, hot and humid again, 95 degrees with that heat index at 110 plus. I'm Chief Meteorologist Jeff Lyons with your 14 First Alert forecast on 104 FM, WIKY.
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6: Strong thunderstorms possible this evening, then very muggy overnight with a low temperature of 76. Thursday, hot and humid, a high of 94, the heat index at 110 or higher. And on Friday, hot and humid again, 95 degrees with that heat index at 110 plus. I'm Chief Meteorologist Jeff Lyons with your 14 First Alert forecast on 104 FM WIKY.

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2: Strong thunderstorms possible this evening, then very muggy overnight with a low temperature of 76. Thursday, hot and humid, a high of 94, the heat index at 110 or higher. And on Friday, hot and humid again, 95 degrees with that heat index at 110 plus. I'm Chief Meteorologist Jeff Lyons with your 14 First Alert forecast on 104 FM WIKY.

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10: Strong thunderstorms possible this evening, then very muggy overnight with a low temperature of 76. Thursday, hot and humid, a high of 94, the heat index at 110 or higher. And on Friday, hot and humid again, 95 degrees with that heat index at 110 plus. I'm Chief Meteorologist Jeff Lyons with your 14 First Alert forecast on 104 FM WIKY.

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2: Strong thunderstorms possible this evening, then very muggy overnight with a low temperature of 76. Thursday, hot and humid, a high of 94, the heat index at 110 or higher. And on Friday, hot and humid again, 95 degrees with that heat index at 110 plus. I'm Chief Meteorologist Jeff Lyons with your 14 First Alert forecast on 104 FM WIKY.

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8: Strong thunderstorms possible this evening, then very muggy overnight with a low temperature of 76. Thursday, hot and humid, a high of 94, the heat index at 110 or higher. And on Friday, hot and humid again, 95 degrees with that heat index at 110 plus. I'm Chief Meteorologist Jeff Lyons with your 14 First Alert forecast on 104 FM WIKY.

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2: Strong thunderstorms possible this evening, then very muggy overnight with a low temperature of 76. Thursday, hot and humid, a high of 94, the heat index at 110 or higher. And on Friday, hot and humid again, 95 degrees with that heat index at 110 plus. I'm Chief Meteorologist Jeff Lyons with your 14 First Alert forecast on 104 FM WIKY.

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4: Strong thunderstorms possible this evening, then very muggy overnight with a low temperature of 76. Thursday, hot and humid, a high of 94, the heat index at 110 or higher. And on Friday, hot and humid again, 95 degrees with that heat index at 110 plus. I'm Chief Meteorologist Jeff Lyons with your 14 First Alert forecast on 104 FM WIKY.

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2: Strong thunderstorms possible this evening, then very muggy overnight with a low temperature of 76. Thursday, hot and humid, a high of 94, the heat index at 110 or higher. And on Friday, hot and humid again, 95 degrees with that heat index at 110 plus. I'm Chief Meteorologist Jeff Lyons with your 14 First Alert forecast on 104 FM WIKY.

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9: Strong thunderstorms possible this evening, then very muggy overnight with a low temperature of 76. Thursday, hot and humid, a high of 94, the heat index at 110 or higher. And on Friday, hot and humid again, 95 degrees with that heat index at 110 plus. I'm Chief Meteorologist Jeff Lyons with your 14 First Alert forecast on 104 FM WIKY.

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2: Extreme heat warning remains in effect until 8 p.m. on Sunday. We'll start out with some clouds becoming partly sunny. Scattered showers and storms early. Very isolated during the afternoon, then becoming partly sunny. Highs at 94. The afternoon heat index 105 to 110. Partly cloudy, isolated storms tonight, down to 76. Isolated showers and storms Friday morning, otherwise sunny, hot, and humid. Highs to 97. Heat index on Friday, 105 to 110. Mainly clear Friday night, lows dip to 76. Saturday, sunny, hot, and humid. Highs at 98. The afternoon heat index is high as 110. I'm meteorologist Byron Douglas for 104.1 WIKY.
3: I'm checking radar. We do have some showers popping up here and there, so they're widely scattered. Although there on the western horizon, we see some lightning. So we've got a storm in Illinois. But other than that, everything is fine. Just hot, humid. Expect a few sprinkles on your windshield this morning. We have 74 degrees right now at WIKY.

0: 104 FM WIKY, Lady Gaga and Bruno. Good morning. It is 5:11, Thursday. Yes, Thursday. There was a Powerball winner in Illinois. Don't know where. Just tracking that down now. I just heard one ticket. I think after taxes is something like $480 million. I could work with that. How about you? So I don't know where in Illinois, but I'll find out. Okay, so as you daydream, let's check the weather with meteorologist Byron Douglas.
1: Extreme heat warning remains in effect until 8 p.m. on Sunday. We'll start out with some clouds. Scattered showers and storms, the best setup early. Low severe weather threats, and then partly sunny. Highs up to 94. The afternoon heat index, 105 to 110. Isolated storms tonight, lows will dip to 76. Isolated showers and storms Friday, mainly during the morning. Otherwise, sunny, hot, humid, highs at 97. The afternoon heat index, 105 to 110. Mainly clear Friday night, lows will dip to 76. Saturday, sunny, hot, and humid, highs up to 98. The afternoon heat index as high as 110.
0: It's the dog days. And we've got some scattered showers throughout the area. We do see some lightning on the western horizon there in Illinois. Mostly cloudy and a little steamy. 74 at WIKY.

0: 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Straight up now, tell me, do you really wanna love me forever? To today's hits.
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0: 104 FM WIQY. Sorry, I'm out of breath. I was dancing. Dua Lipa there. Good morning. It is 521. All right. We've got rain in the area. And even some lightning there in the western horizon. Let's check the full forecast. Meteorologist Byron Douglas.
1: Extreme heat warning remains in effect until 8 p.m. on Sunday. We'll start out with some clouds. Scattered showers and storms are best set up early. Low severe weather threats and then partly sunny. Highs up to 94. The afternoon heat index 105 to 110. Isolated storms tonight. Lows will dip to 76. Isolated showers and storms Friday, mainly during the morning. Otherwise, sunny, hot, humid, highs at 97. The afternoon heat index, 105 to 110. Mainly clear Friday night, lows will dip to 76. Saturday, sunny, hot, and humid, highs up to 98. The afternoon heat index as high as 110.
0: Wow. All right, there we go. It's summertime, ain't it? Again, some scattered showers popping up on radar right now. Got some lightning just across the Wabash River to the west. 74 at WIQY.

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1: ABC News, I'm Sherry Preston. Flash flood emergency in the Midwest after rain swamped parts of Indiana, leading to inundated neighborhoods and high water rescues.
2: Water reaching the roofs of some homes, cars completely submerged, many highways impassable. In Cambridge City, east of Indianapolis, one man clinging to a utility pole as he waited for rescue teams to reach him. Crews going door to door in Muncie, pulling people to safety. For many residents, they say the flooding happened with little warning.
1: ABC Sophie Flay. Arizona Senator Ruben Gallego is calling on the Navy to allow a bipartisan congressional delegation to visit the USS Abraham Lincoln in the Red Sea and to conduct an oversight investigation into reports that multiple sailors have tried to jump overboard due to long deployments and disrupted supply lines that have caused a lack of food and clean water. White House Press Secretary Caroline Leavitt's leaving the job. She just gave birth to her second child. This is ABC News.
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4: From ABC News, Wall Street Now. Stock futures were stuck in neutral overnight as investors await more inflation data today. The Dow Jones Wednesday finished fractionally lower, while the NASDAQ composite gained 0.5%. The S&P added 0.25%. The uncertain future of the Strait of Hormuz has oil prices rising again, with gasoline close behind. Gas Buddy says the national average for regular unleaded is $4.04 a gallon, up 22 cents in a month and 89 cents higher than a year ago. His electric car maker and rocket launch company are both based in Texas. Now Elon Musk has picked the Lone Star State as home of a new $10 billion solar cell factory. Tesla says the facility outside Houston would employ about 9,700 people. Better luck next time. A single ticket sold in Illinois matched all 6 numbers in last night's Powerball drawing, making the person who bought it an instant billionaire, at least if he or she has the prize paid out over 29 years. The lump sum, about $450 million. Jim Ryan, ABC News.
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5: From the Bartley's Painted Body Shop Traffic Center, this is WIKY Traffic Watch.
6: Right now, no reports of traffic accidents. You may run into some spotty fog. If you do see an accident or a slowdown, call me at Star 104. Amy Adams, WIKY Traffic Watch.
7: Extreme heat warning remains in effect until 8 p.m. on Sunday. We'll start out with some clouds becoming partly sunny. Scattered showers and storms early. Very isolated during the afternoon, then becoming partly sunny. Highs at 94. The afternoon heat index 105 to 110. Partly cloudy, isolated storms tonight, down to 76. Isolated showers and storms Friday morning, otherwise sunny, hot, and humid. Highs to 97. Heat index on Friday, 105 to 110. Mainly clear Friday night, lows dip to 76. Saturday, sunny, hot, and humid. Highs at 98. The afternoon heat index is high as 110. I'm meteorologist Byron Douglas for 104.1 WIKY.
8: Right now it is 73.
9: All right, here we go. 539 now, WIKY. 539. Notice some lightning there on the western horizon this morning. I checked radar. There's a thunderstorm out there lurking. just over the wall bay. Morning, Amy.
6: Good morning.
9: How are your Wait, see, Diane, you lived downtown. What was the last time you got bit by a mosquito?
8: Yesterday.
9: Really?
8: Yes, I had. I have one on my elbow that I had to put Benadryl on just this morning because it was itching so bad. On my elbow. Come on, there's no meat there.
9: No, for you, that makes sense. Amy, how about you?
6: A couple of days ago on my face.
9: Okay. Did you get it at home?
6: Yes.
9: Yeah. Yeah, we've got, you know, on our patio, and it depends. Now that it rained, they're going to come out.
8: Oh,
9: you
8: know? Ooh, yeah.
9: That's the thing. So mosquitoes. Now here, there's a new study, and they found that different mosquito species prefer different people. Now I've mentioned this before. Mosquitoes absolutely love me. Love me.
8: Yeah.
9: It's that tender white meat. Apparently. Fleas like me too, but that's another story.
8: Yeah.
9: All right. Anyway. But it's funny because, like, it really affects, like, my daughter Catherine and I, but not so much Amanda. Well, Michael, too, but not so much.
8: What about Laura?
9: Laura, really, you know, every once in a while, but no, they don't really bother her. Okay, so if you ever wonder why mosquitoes ignore some people and completely swarm others, like your old pal DJB.
8: And me.
9: Right,
8: me, too.
9: Well, they found part of the answer. A study was done on 119 adults with three different mosquito species. Now, I was curious about this, and I looked it up. There are between 3,500 and 3,700 different mosquito species in the world.
8: Wow.
9: I know. And they're all...
8: And they're all annoying.
9: Oh, yeah. And they're all lining up for a bite.
8: Yeah.
9: They found that different mosquitoes like people very differently. The study found that our skin's bacteria and chemicals that we naturally release... That's what makes mosquitoes like us the most, and the specific bacteria and chemicals vary depending on each mosquito species. So if one person was attractive to one species, that didn't mean other mosquitoes were lining up. Researchers are hopeful that this could help develop a more targeted mosquito repellent rather than just relying on a one-size-fits-all, which we buy by the, you know, the case at Sam's Club.
8: Oh, yeah.
10: Yes.
9: Now, there was something I read a number of years ago, and it was the guy who discovered the mosquito that carried yellow fever, because it decimated, especially Europeans who come to the Caribbean, right?
8: Mm-hmm.
9: And there were hundreds, maybe 1,000 different species that he collected. And this is like in the early 19th century, and he went through every one of them. And the one he found, there was only one that carried yellow fever. And, of course, it's only the female.
8: Of course.
10: Yeah.
9: And it was very tiny. It was one of the tiniest. And you've seen those little tiny mosquitoes.
8: Mm-hmm.
10: Yeah.
9: Those are the mosquitoes that tend to like to bite you where your skin is softest, behind your ear, on your wrists, and perhaps on your elbow, Diane.
8: Perhaps.
9: All right. Start getting yellow fever. Give me a heads up, would you?
8: Okay, I'll let you know.
9: It's not contagious, though, by the way.
10: I'm staying back here regardless.
9: How you doing with fleas in your house?
10: I don't have any.
9: Okay, good.
8: Yeah.
9: You ever had to deal with that?
10: Yeah.
9: Oh, man, it's
10: when
9: tough.
10: I had cats.
9: Oh, when you had cats.
10: Mm-hmm.
8: Right. See, I don't have a problem with mine.
9: Yours are city cats, that's why.
8: Well, that's true. They
10: mine
8: are
10: would
8: city
10: wander
8: cats.
10: Out right. in the grass and
9: that's
10: yard.
9: Right. You had country
10: cats. I had country cats.
9: You have country cats. Not only have fleas, you have all kinds of mice laying all over the place.
10: Mm-hmm. Oh, yes. Uh-huh.
9: That's right. All right, 543. How much in the wiki word?
8: We are up to an even $700.
9: Check it out. Don's got that straight ahead. Keep scratching. It's 543.
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9: Good morning. It is 547.
8: It is going to be hot again today. We do have an extreme heat warning. That's not any joke until about 8 o'clock on Sunday. High today, 94. It's already 73.
9: It was on this day in 1982 that a movie was released, and it's one of those touchstone movies for an entire generation. Fast Times at Ridgemont High.
8: Oh, yeah.
9: Sean Penn. Dude.
8: Dude.
9: From the soundtrack, this is probably the biggest hit off the soundtrack, too. And I know I got somebody in mind when I hear this one. Jackson Brown.

0: 94 FM WIKY. Jackson Brown wrote that for the movie Fast Times at Ridgemont High, which was released 44 years ago today. Imagine that.
1: Wow, it was. It was one of those, you're right, it's a touchstone.
0: Absolutely. Absolutely, for an entire generation. The song is really associated in the movie with Jennifer Jason Leigh's character, Stacy, and not her best friend, Phoebe Cates. I'm sorry, I'm being distracted right now. Who married Kevin Kline. They're still married.
1: Oh, Phoebe Cates, yeah.
0: Yeah, Phoebe Cates, I'm sorry. what was I talking about? No, I said married Kevin Kline, right?
1: Yeah, Phoebe Cates did. Yeah.
0: Okay. 5:52 now, WIKY.
1: Going to have an extreme heat warning. That is until Sunday night. High today, 94. It's 73.
0: It was on this day, 1914, a guy named Carl Wickman began using a beat-up car that no one would buy to take miners from their homes to mines around Minnesota. His taxi service took off. He was able to buy more cars to service the miners, but his little business grew into what is now known as the Greyhound Bus Corporation.
1: Oh, wow. That's great.
0: And, of course, we have one of the premier Greyhound bus stops in Evansville that they wisely preserved.
1: Yes, and it's now Brewburger.
0: Now it's Brewburger, right? But I keep wanting to catch a bus every time I have a burger.
1: That's a great building.
0: Yes, it's just wonderful. All right, now, this is an interesting story because we've all heard of this particular animal, all right? So here we go. Right.
2: And they're off. India's COVID spike is out in front, followed by shots in arms, Fauci, ouchie, and Johnson & Johnson's return. Mm. Around the first turn, and Caitlyn Jenner's candidacy is running hard.
0: Man of War. Man of War. Okay, one of the greatest racehorses of all time. Lost a race for the first and only time on this day, 107 years ago.
1: It's amazing that he only lost once.
0: Only once. He was upset by a horse named Upset.
1: That's fabulous.
0: He went on to win 1,300 races and father 379 baby racehorses. But here's the thing. Man of War never competed in or won the Kentucky Derby.
1: Wow.
0: His owner, Samuel Riddle, refused to enter the legendary colt in the 1920 race because he believed a 1.25 mile distance was too grueling for a young 3-year-old early in the racing season. So that was it.
1: Oh, okay.
0: He says it posed an unnecessary risk, health, and injury to developing horses. So he refused to have Man of War do it. Never ran the Kentucky Derby.
1: No, but it was one of the best ever.
0: Oh, yeah. And Man of War, what a great thing, huh? Yeah. It was on this day that Michael Phelps became the winningest Olympic athlete of all time. He took home his 10th and 11th gold medals in Beijing. Went 8 for 8, broke almost every swimming-related medal record in the book. By the time he retired, he had earned 23 gold medals.
1: Well, did you say, remember when he recreated the Mark Spitz, you know, Sports Illustrated cover, and he had all of the medals on it? Was like, how are you even standing up straight?
0: I know, it's amazing, isn't it? You know? But the thing is, for us in Evansville, certainly, we can't think Michael Phelps without, you know, thinking Lily King.
1: Absolutely.
0: In the same breath. It's just amazing. All right, it's 5:55 at WIKY. Here we go. We got money in a wiki word to the tune of
1: $700.
0: Nice round number. A pair of tickets to the Otters, and one person this week is going to win $50 in Otter Bucks that you can spend at the concessions, but not at the beer stand, okay?
1: I know. Well, sorry.
0: No beer stoob. You're on your own there. It's a 5:56 at WIKY.
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11: This morning's news is brought to you by Hyundai of Evansville. From the WIKY newsroom, I'm Amy Adams. An Evansville man is accused of having inappropriate images on his cell phone. A woman told officers she noticed Daniel Ward had left his phone in the bathroom on the sink counter open. She then realized it was a live stream. A search warrant for both his house and his cell phone revealed several intimate images taken in his bathroom of adult women. Two of the females who had their photos taken never consented. Ward was arrested, booked, and charged with three counts of voyeurism, then later released on bond. Federal officials announced the arrest of nearly a dozen people involved in what they describe as one of the largest marriage fraud schemes in U.S. history. ABC's Sophie Flay has the details.
12: Prosecutors in New York say the ring arranged hundreds of sham marriages, pairing Chinese nationals seeking green cards with American citizens willing to marry them on paper for a price. The foreign nationals paid as much as $100,000 each, and the Americans were allegedly paid $30,000 to say, "I do." According to the indictment, some of the fake weddings were held at restaurants where the couples changed into traditional Chinese wedding attire to make the ceremonies look real.
11: The 2026 iRead results are in, showing outstanding scores for the EVSC. Nine schools recorded pass rates above 90%. Oak Hill Elementary got a perfect 100% pass rate. Oak Hill officials say reading education starts the second kids walk through the door in kindergarten. Kay's and Vogel schools both surpassed 96%. Students can take iRead starting in second grade, but must pass by third grade. EVSC's district-wide pass rate increased from 2025.
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11: Just a reminder about those new traffic patterns on eastbound Lloyd. It is reduced to one lane starting after Posey County Line Road, and the crossover junction is between Schnucks Commercial Drive and Rosenberger Avenue. See an accident or a slowdown? Call me at Star 104. Amy Adams, WIKY Traffic Watch.
13: Humid today. Extreme heat warning now will run through Sunday until 8 p.m. We'll start out with some clouds becoming partly sunny. Scattered showers and storms, the best chance during the morning. The severe weather threats are low, highs at 94. Heat index this afternoon, 105 to 110. Isolated storms tonight, lows down to 76. A few stray storms Friday, mainly during the morning. Otherwise, sunny, hot, and humid. Highs in the upper 90s. The afternoon heat index, 105 to 110. Saturday, sunny, hot, and humid. Highs at 98. The afternoon heat index as high as 110. A similar story on Sunday with highs in the upper 90s at heat index near 110. And then by Monday of next week, high temps will sink into the upper 80s. I'm meteorologist Byron Douglas with weather updates all day from 104.1 WIKY.
14: Currently it is 73.
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0: 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Good morning. It is 6:08.
1: Well, extreme heat warning. That's until Sunday evening today. High of 94, but that heat index well over 100. It's 73.
0: All right, we got a Wiki Word jackpot that is growing now.
1: To $700.
0: Yeah.
1: Yeah, I know. 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

0: right? He's, you know, checking in for work, Kansas City. And Mr. Taylor Swift.
1: Mm-hmm.
0: First thing I ask him about is the wedding, because, you know, we're, you know.
1: We want to know, man. Come on.
0: So what did he say?
2: It was a fun off season, man. Wedding was the best night of my life. And I appreciate everybody who came out and celebrated and, you know, had fun with us.
0: That's it?
1: That's all we get. You know what? I'm telling you. He's got a gag order. You know, the boss has spoken.
0: I think you might be right. I just want to know some of the details. How was the chicken? You know? Stuff like that. I guess we'll find out. 6:12 now at WIKY.
1: Well, extreme heat warning. That's through Sunday evening. Could see some scattered showers and thunderstorms today, but high of 94. It's 73.
0: Some girls just want to have fun and keep it secret. Some girls want to have fun and make money with it.
1: Or you could do both.

0: 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Cindy Lauper, apparently when she has fun, she barks like a Pekingese. Good morning, it is 6:16.
1: Do have that extreme heat warning till Sunday night, a high in the mid-90s today. It's 73.
0: It happened in Iceland yesterday, something that, well, you just might be familiar with.
2: It is unbelievable. We are now in totality here at the Blue Lagoon in Iceland. It's kind of indescribable. It's otherworldly to be surrounded by these lava rocks in Iceland. In the pitch black of night in the middle of the day, to see it go like that in seconds?
0: It's not really pitch black, now is it? It's a weird sort of color.
1: It is, and we were at Wesselman Park. We were at Wesselman, in 2024.
0: Totality.
1: It was so cool.
0: The thing is, in 2018, I went down to my mother's, and totality went through Kentucky. And then, just a couple of years later, here it is in Evansville. So I managed to do this twice in my life. And I remember, I went down there because you saw the partial and went, yeah, it's interesting. I said, no, I've seen dozens of partials.
1: Mm-hmm. No, totality is a completely different thing. And you are absolutely right.
0: It was it's one of the most mm-hmm. amazing things in nature. And I said then, I understand why people travel and chase eclipses, totality, just to go through it again, just to experience it again. I get it.
1: Yeah, and what an excuse to go to Iceland.
0: Yeah,
1: see a total eclipse.
0: Total eclipse in Iceland, that could be awesome. That's got potential, doesn't it? Anyway, we had it here at Westland Woods, and it was amazing. So they did it yesterday in Iceland, but I don't think they had food trucks. Maybe.

0: 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Good morning. It is 6:21.
1: Do have an extreme heat warning. That's until Sunday evening. Today's actual temperature in the mid 90s, but it'll feel hotter. Right now, 73.
0: All right, we got a situation we're trying to track down. Now we just heard about it here, and that is that there's a situation. What exit did he say?
1: 10 I-69 southbound.
0: All right, Interstate 69 southbound. Large police presence. So Amy is on it. We'll find out more. Coming up.
2: It's time to journey back to the 2000s.
0: All right, all this week, we're sending you to historic Bossy Field. And tonight in Iowa is the return of the Field of Dreams game.
1: Oh, that's always fun.
0: Yeah. So we'll have more on that in a little bit. But, you know, there's talk about them doing the same thing at Bossy. Of course, it would take a lot of money. We'll see what happens with that. Where was I? Oh, yes, we're sending you to Bossy. And one lucky winner will get $50 in OtterBucks. So what's our category?
1: This is American Idol.
0: Okay.
1: In 2009, this was the first of the three original judges to depart American Idol.
0: Mm.
1: Was it A, Simon Cowell, B, Randy Jackson, or C, Paul Abdul?
0: Ooh, so which one was the first to leave?
1: Mm-hmm.
0: That's the question?
1: Yep.
0: All right, here it is. Let's hear our choices.
1: Are your choices are A, Simon Cowell, B, Randy Jackson, or C, Paula Abdul?
0: So which was the first judge to leave American Idol? Excellent question. 812-451-2104. 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
7: Good morning. It is 626.
8: Well, high today, 94 extreme heat warning through the weekend. It's 73.
7: All right, thanks for the calls, and thanks to Amy. She tracked this down for us. Multi-vehicle accident. This is northbound 41 near Boonville, New Harmony. So we'll see what else is happening. We got Amy Adams with Traffic Watch straight ahead.
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7: Who's this?
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7: Brian, how you doing?
12: Good, how are you?
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7: Brian, here it is. 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
8: This is American Idol. In 2009, this was the first of the three original judges to depart American Idol. Was it A, Simon Cowell, B, Randy Jackson, or C, Paula Abdul?
12: That would be C, Paula Abdul.
7: Yeah, that's it. Wow.
8: Yeah, she left over a contract dispute.
7: The old contract dispute.
8: Mm-hmm.
7: Now, Randy eventually left and went back to playing bass for Journey. And Simon Cowell, there's no way he's leaving. He's too mean. And Ryan Seacrest just won't go away. Now, will he?
8: No, he won't.
7: Paula Abdul, straight up.
8: We've got tickets for you to go to the Evansville Otters. You're also qualified for the $50 in Otters bucks.
12: That is

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1: I'm Amy Adams. Indiana State Police believe a tornado hit the town of Winslow. A three-year-old was found walking in the middle of the street all by himself, only wearing a diaper. And $500,000 in grants will go to 35 Evansville organizations. 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
0: From the Bartley's Painted Body Shop Traffic Center, this is WIKY Traffic Watch.
1: There's a multi-vehicle accident on northbound 41. This is near Boonville, New Harmony Road over by the Schnucks Complex. And watch for police presence. This is on southbound I-69 at Lynch for a stranded vehicle. Traffic is down to one lane in that area. See an accident or a slowdown? Call me at Star 104. Amy Adams, WIKY Traffic Watch.
2: Extreme heat warning remains in effect until 8 p.m. on Sunday. We'll start out with some clouds becoming partly sunny. Scattered showers and storms early. Very isolated during the afternoon, then becoming partly sunny, highs at 94. The afternoon heat index 105 to 110. Partly cloudy, isolated storms tonight, down to 76. Isolated showers and storms Friday morning, otherwise sunny, hot, and humid. Highs to 97. Heat index on Friday, 105 to 110. Mainly clear Friday night, lows dip to 76. Saturday, sunny, hot, and humid, highs at 98. The afternoon heat index is high as 110. I'm meteorologist Byron Douglas for 104.1 WIKY.
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9: 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It is 6:34. 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
3: It's getting up there. $700.
9: There's a new billionaire in Illinois. We'll tell you about that. There was one single ticket sold in Powerball.
3: I know. It's crazy.
9: Illinois. I know. Talk about that and something else, too, that's very interesting, lottery-related. Okay. We'll do that here in just a couple of minutes. Sit tight. And we got all kinds of guests coming in today. We're going to talk about runs and other things. It's the Wiki Morning Show. It's what we do. Right now, it's time for the Pledge of Allegiance to WIKY, a service of Casey Fuquay State Farm, here to help life go right.

0: the friend. 104FM WIKY Club Nouveau. And Lean On Me. Good morning. It is 6:40.
1: Well, it is going to be a hot few days. Extreme heat warning through Sunday. Highs in the mid-90s at 75.
0: All right, we're getting calls. We've got two separate incidences happening here. Multi-vehicle accident. This is northbound 41 near Boonville, New Harmony. And then police presence. This is southbound Interstate 69 at Lynch. There's a stranded vehicle. Got traffic down to one lane there. All right, for both situations or anything else you see, because we do have wet streets in some spots across the tri-state, let us know at *104 on your AT&T phone. You can call Diane and me directly at 812-451-2104. All right. There was a Powerball winner. You know, if you follow Powerball, every once in a while when it gets up to $1 billion, Diane, who, you know, if you get the opportunity, you buy one, right?
1: Absolutely. Why not?
0: You didn't buy one this time, though,
1: did
0: you?
1: I did not.
0: Okay. Powerball was up to almost $1 billion. And the drawing, well, it happened last night.
2: A single ticket sold in Illinois matched all six numbers in last night's Powerball drawing, making the person who bought it an instant billionaire, at least if he or she has the prize paid out over 29 years. The lump sum, about $450 million.
0: Wow. See, that's the thing. That's what captures the imagination, that one person, talk about a life-changing amount of money.
1: Oh, I'll say.
0: It doesn't have to be that much, but it is. Okay? It is. It was, the winning ticket was sold at the Hy-Vee Gas Fresh and Fast Convenience Store, North 36 and Broadway in Quincy, Illinois.
1: Hmm.
0: Now, Quincy is west of Springfield. It's a small town on the Mississippi River.
1: Now, what does that store get for selling that much of a winning ticket?
0: Boy, that was a good question.
1: I don't know. Because don't they get something for that?
0: Yeah. Yes, they do. In a big, big way. I mean, I think they get
1: I don't know. I just
0: piece of the action. No, I mean, they're going to get a big piece of the action. Now, the full $1.04 billion, so I guess it was a billion finally, distributed in 30 graduated payments over 29 years. Now, give me the cash.
1: I want the cash, man.
0: So it's a single one lump payment of $450.5 million before taxes. Now, under Illinois lottery regulations, individuals winning prizes of $250,000 or more can request to keep their names and cities of residence confidential.
1: Mm.
0: Highly recommend that.
1: Absolutely.
0: You had no idea you had so many cousins, and there are so many sob stories.
1: And they're like weeds. They pop up.
0: It's amazing. All right, now, here's the thing, though. If you've dealt with AI, this is specifically ChatGPT, to play the lottery, okay? Yeah. A few folks have won that way, but so have a whole lot of others not won. So can artificial intelligence help you win the lottery? No. AI cannot improve your odds on a random draw. Each person who, you know, boasts about winning or it working for them, you know, you're going to have, you know, 75 others where it didn't. That's because there's no AI learning that can help you. See, AI is one of those. That's the whole thing with AI. It learns. Powerball jackpots, the odds on any given week are 1 in almost 300 million. Every valid combination has the same chance. Past drawings do not help inform what combination might come up next. Hot numbers are not warming up. Cold numbers are not due. But there's one thing that it can help you with, is that avoiding having to share. It can steer you away from popular numbers a lot of people use. So if you win, you know, you don't have to share it. How about that?
1: Well, there you go. This person in Illinois, you know.
0: Theoretically. Studies have shown that people tend to play numbers associated with birthdays, low numbers, lucky numbers, seven, neat patterns, that kind of stuff. You might as well just go 1, 2, 3, 4, 5, 6. If you want to try, you prompt ChatGPT by saying something like, use the current official rules for this lottery, generate one valid line that avoids birthday heavy numbers, sequences, repeated last digits, and obviously play slip patterns, then tell me what you avoided. This is having a deep conversation with ChatGPT.
1: I'll say.
0: All right. I would just say, ChatGPT, make me a millionaire.
1: No, make me a billionaire.
0: Make me a billionaire. And you know what ChatGPT would say? Eh, not right now. 644 at WIQY.
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0: Good morning at 647.
1: It is going to be hot today. Cloudy early, then becoming mostly cloudy. With a chance for showers, but a high of 94 at 75.
0: We have a couple of traffic issues. We've got southbound 69 at Lynch. It's down to one lane there. Look out for cops. And a multi-vehicle accident northbound 41 near Boonville, New Harmony. More on that from Amy Adams straight ahead.
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11: 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I'm left-handed.
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0: 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Charles Kelly, Can't Lose You. I love that record.
1: It's a great record. It really is.
0: Good. Good morning. It is 6:50.
1: Well, we do have that extreme heat warning. That's through Sunday night. Could see a stray thunderstorm, but highs in the mid-90s. It's 75.
0: We haven't had this for a while. A traffic accident. In fact, we got a couple. A lot of it had to do, I think, with some of the wet streets and that sort of thing. All right. Joining us from the Bartley Spain Body Shop Traffic Center, Amy Adams. So what do we got?
2: Okay. We have a multi-vehicle accident still going on. This is northbound 41 near Boonville, New Harmony Road, over by the Schnucks Complex. And last I heard, there was a police presence on southbound I-69 at Lynch for a stranded vehicle. Traffic is down to one lane. I have one more thing. Yeah. Just got this. A large area of Evansville's west side is under a precautionary boil advisory.
0: Oh.
2: And this is south of Diamond Avenue and west of St. Joe Avenue.
0: Okay, so there's a water main break out there somewhere, I guess.
2: Yeah, and I'll put that map on

0: came out and celebrated and, you know, had fun with us. So it was a crazy night. It was full of a lot of celebration, but it's football, baby.
1: It's football, baby. It's football. I miss football, baby.
2: Well, you know, we've got some preseason games tonight.
1: Who do we have? Who's playing?
2: Green Bay is playing Pittsburgh. That's what I know right now. Let me check the schedule.
1: Okay,
2: and I'll let you know.
1: Then in Iowa we have the Field of Dreams game is back. Hadn't been back in a couple of years. I think they did some renovation on the corn or something. So that's happening tonight. But here we go. Oh, one of the things, one other note with Travis Kelce is that he did say one of the highlights was that the air conditioner was working fine at Madison Square Garden that night because it was a hot night.
2: Ah, okay. Yeah, we got six games tonight, okay, including Indianapolis.
1: How about that?
2: Detroit at Cincinnati, Green Bay at Pittsburgh, Indy in New England, Chargers are at Houston, and Arizona's at Las Vegas, all tonight.
1: See, here we go. My two wives... Can't wait for football. This is what this is about, isn't it? 6:53 at WIKY.
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1: 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It is 6:56.
2: It is going to be hot all through the weekend, at least. The highs in the mid-90s. Right now, it's 75.
1: I got a couple of problems. I-69 southbound at Lynch. Hopefully, that'll be clear if it's not already. Star 104 on your AT&T phone to let us know about that. And multi-vehicle accident at Northbound 41 near Boonville, New Harmony. Amy with the news and the latest in traffic straight ahead.

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1: From the WIKY newsroom, I'm Amy Adams. Indiana State Police believe a tornado hit the town of Winslow on Wednesday afternoon. The storm left downed trees and power lines, and several homes and buildings were damaged. The town is waiting on official confirmation as to whether it was a tornado. No injuries were reported. A large number of students and staff were impacted by the storms, and there was some damage at Pike Central, so school will be closed today. Classes should resume on Friday. A Madisonville stepfather is facing child abuse charges. Officers were dispatched to the 300 block of Wells Avenue on Tuesday morning in reference to a complaint of a three-year-old child walking in the middle of the street by himself, wearing only a diaper. Police eventually made contact with Christian Stanley and asked him how the child made it outside by himself. Stanley told them the child pushed open a window at the rear of the house while he was sleeping. The window was 4 feet off the ground. While en route to jail, Stanley told officers he knew this was his fault and that he would attempt to do better. On Wednesday, Mayor Stephanie Terry announced that $500,000 in Forward Together Go grants would go to 35 Evansville organizations. The funding supports organizations advancing three key community priorities, which include neighborhood revitalization, youth wellness, and literacy. The third round of Forward Together grants bring the city's total investment to $1.5 million. A few of the many recipients of the GO grant include Aurora, Habitat for Humanity of Evansville, Junior Achievement of Southwestern Indiana, and Youth First.
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1: 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Amy Adams, WIKY. Traffic Watch.
2: Humid today. Extreme heat warning now will run through Sunday until 8 p.m. We'll start out with some clouds becoming partly sunny. Scattered showers and storms, the best chance during the morning. The severe weather threats are low. Highs at 94. Heat index this afternoon, 105 to 110. Isolated storms tonight. Lows down to 76. A few stray storms Friday, mainly during the morning. Otherwise, sunny, hot, and humid. Highs in the upper 90s, the afternoon heat index 105 to 110. Saturday, sunny, hot, and humid, highs at 98. The afternoon heat index as high as 110. A similar story on Sunday with highs in the upper 90s, that heat index near 110. And then by Monday of next week, high temps will sink into the upper 80s. I'm meteorologist Byron Douglas with weather updates all day from 104.1 WIKY.
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6: Good morning. 7:05. Coming up here on the Wiki, where jackpot's looking awful good.
3: It is. $700.
6: Not bad, huh? Christmas in August. Cirque du Soleil, they've got a show. They're lining up in Indianapolis, and of course, it's in late November, but tickets go on sale now, so they gave us a bunch. Why don't we give them to you? And we will. Culture Quiz at 8:20. There's a run coming up, a 5K, Yellow Creek Park, to raise money for safety equipment and sleds for a very special cause. Shelley Barber, just after 7:30 this morning, so be listening. Our celebrity birthday today, all right. This is a stretch, because we had Eve Plum not long ago, right? But here's another, television character from the 70s, but he lived well into the 2000s and, reality TV. Danny Bonaducci.
3: Ooh, Danny Partridge?
6: Yeah, Danny Partridge. How old is Danny Bonaducci today? We'll find out in a moment, but first.
7: It's the Kids Birthday Club! Yay!
3: Happy birthday to Kyler Fairchild of Darmstadt. Kyler, 23 today.
6: Carson Lancaster of Evansville. Happy 7th birthday.
3: Happy birthday to Noah Hawa of Evansville. Noah is 14 today.
6: Rockney Hawkins of Evansville, 12 years old.
3: Annie Spillman of Newburgh is 6 today.
6: Harvey Cox of Evansville, happy 5th birthday.
3: All right, so the winner of the Donut Bank, his birthday is for today. Rockney Hawkins of Evansville.
7: Happy birthday! Yay!
3: Congratulations, Rockney. We've got a gift card for you to enjoy at the Donut Bank.
6: I have to say, I loved him as Danny Bonaducci. I really did. As Danny Partridge. But Danny Bonaducci is our celebrity birthday. And you know what he did? He had an accomplished career in radio.
3: Oh, he did.
6: Yeah. Mm-hmm. But he wound up on a lot of reality TV, and we'll talk about that again in a second. How old is Danny Bonaducci today?
3: I'm going to guess he's 66.
6: He's 67.
3: Oh.
6: Danny Partridge is 67 years old.

0: 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Good morning. It is 7:11.
1: Highs in the mid-90s today. Could see some scattered rain. We do have that extreme heat warning. So, yeah, that's serious business through Sunday evening. Right now, 75.
0: You may not remember Danny Bonaducci as Danny Partridge in the Partridge Family. It was a 70s sitcom. But you probably remember Danny Bonaducci on reality shows.
1: Oh, yeah. He was on a lot.
0: A lot of them, starting in, you know, the early 2000s. And in 05, there was a thing called Breaking Bonaducci. And his wife, Gretchen... It was, you know, all about the trials and tribulations of Danny Bonaducci, and there were many. But this has always been a fascinating story to me. When he met his wife, how this all went down. Here we go.
2: Gretchen and I have been married 15 years. We've been married since the day we met. We were married 7 hours into our first date on a blind date. I took her out. It was a very good date. I got incredibly drunk. Took her back to my house, made a big pass at her. She pushed me back. She said, I should have told you this earlier in the evening. I'm a Christian, and I'm not prepared to do that till I'm married. So I opened the Yellow Pages, found a minister, and married her. The next morning, I said, listen, lady, I had a lot to drink last night, and I don't even remember your name. And she said, oh, it's Mrs. Bonaducci. Try not to forget it.
1: Oh, wow. Wow.
0: I know. They married on the first day of their blind date. They married, But he's talking about it 15 years later.
1: Yeah, okay.
0: It didn't last, but you know, gave it the old college try. All right, here we go. Let's get to the wiki word.
1: And the wiki word jackpot, $700. All right. So you download the Wiki mobile app if you haven't done it, or you can play at WIKY.com. 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

0: 104 FM WIKY and the fate of Ophelia, Taylor Swift. Her husband just reported to football at Kansas City. They had a press conference. Well, they've been working out for a while.
1: Yeah, they've been at training camp for a while.
0: First question. What do you think the first question they ask?
1: Wedding?
0: About the wedding. They ask about the wedding. And, yeah, he had this to say.
2: It was a fun off season, man. Wedding was the best night of my life. And I appreciate everybody who came out and celebrated and, you know, had fun with us.
0: Yeah. He also went on to say that he wanted to thank the Madison Square Garden air conditioning for working that night. And also in the news, it's interesting, the Rhode Island state legislature has just slapped a big old tax on vacation homes.
1: Yes.
0: And they call it the Taylor Swift tax.
1: Well, you know, she has that little shack. That's her vacation home in Rhode Island.
0: If I could ever afford a little vacation shack...

0: 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Good morning. It is 7:20.
1: We are going to have a hot one. As a matter of fact, extreme heat warning through the weekend. Mid-90s right now, 76.
0: All right. This kid is in, what, Arkansas? Yeah, you know, we were talking about football here a minute ago. And, of course, you know, high school ball players are out practicing. So he puts his helmet. Well, here's the story. Check this out.
2: It happened during practice at Maumelle High School right outside Little Rock. The player felt something weird in his headgear during warm-ups last week and brought his helmet to one of the assistant coaches. Inside, behind some padding, there was a slithering 2-foot-long cottonmouth, one of the most venomous snakes in North America. Animal control had to submerge the helmet in water to get it to come out. The player grabbed another helmet and continued practice. Sherry Preston, ABC News.
0: I bet you he checked it first.
3: I'll say.

0: 104 FM WIKY. Miles Smith there. Good morning. It is 7:24. We've got an awful lot of weather out there. Let's talk about it. We sure had it yesterday, didn't we? 14 First Alert Weather Center meteorologist Byron Douglas.
1: All righty. Good Thursday morning already.
2: Hey, Byron.
0: Well, the sirens went off in Newburgh. I heard them. So those storms were very well forecast, Byron. They showed up right on time.
1: Yeah, we had some severe thunderstorm warnings. The storm of the day up in Pike County, apparent tornado in Winslow and Cato up through just south there of Petersburg did quite a bit of damage, but there were no injuries from that storm, so they continue to clean up. The National Weather Service probably will have a report out on that storm. And then we have isolated severe storms today. I think it's a lower threat. We're not risked for a tornado threat. We've had some lightning across the Carmi area in White County out to our west. Otherwise, we'll see some clouds here early, then partly sunny, 94, heat index 105 to 110, a 30% chance of spotty showers and storms. I think the best chance will actually be during the morning.
0: Now, according to this, I guess they extended the extreme heat warning. That goes until Sunday evening now.
1: Yeah, they went from heat advisory and then they went over to an extreme heat warning. That's going to be in effect until Sunday at 8 p.m. In fact, we'll generally be storm-free Friday through the weekend, but highs will be in the upper 90s during that time frame. The heat index about 110. And a weak front cycles on through on Sunday night, and then Monday and Tuesday of next week. And not as hot, with highs in the upper 80s, which is about average during this time of the year.
0: I'll tell you what, though. I do predict stores like Walmart will have a rush on those blow-up kids' pools this weekend. What do you think?
1: Yeah, I mean, this is going to be the hottest air we've had so far this season, and the hottest heat indices if we go up as high as 110 to 115. We've had some extreme heat warnings over the summer, but even some higher temps that we had earlier.
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1: I'm Amy Adams. An Evansville man is charged with voyeurism. Rescue crews are working to assess the damage after nearly a foot of rain fell near Indianapolis. And the 2026 iRead results are in, showing outstanding scores for the EVSC. 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
0: From the Bartley's Painted Body Shop Traffic Center, this is WIKY Traffic Watch.
1: Don't forget about that annual inspection that is going on the northbound Twin Bridge through August the 20th. 9 to 3 each day. One lane will be closed, causing backups. Buying or selling your home, call Doreen Hovenberger with RE/MAX Revolution today. If you see an accident or a slowdown, call me at Star 104. Amy Adams, WIKY Traffic Watch.
2: Humid today. Extreme heat warning now will run through Sunday until 8 p.m. We'll start out with some clouds becoming partly sunny. Scattered showers and storms, the best chance during the morning. The severe weather threats are low. Highs at 94. Heat index this afternoon, 105 to 110. Isolated storms tonight, lows down to 76. A few stray storms Friday, mainly during the morning, otherwise sunny, hot, and humid. Highs in the upper 90s, the afternoon heat index, 105 to 110. Saturday, sunny, hot, and humid, highs at 98. The afternoon heat index as high as 110. A similar story on Sunday with highs in the upper 90s at heat index near 110. And then by Monday of next week, high temps will sink into the upper 80s. I'm meteorologist Byron Douglas with weather updates all day from 104.1 WIKY.
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10: jackpot. It's up to $700.
9: Cirque du Soleil, if you've never seen one of their shows, it's amazing. This one's Christmas.
10: It is. So, I mean, Santa coming down the chimney's got nothing on these guys.
9: Oh, no. Oh, no. It's amazing what they could do. We got those tickets all this week. And the culture quiz, that's coming up at 8:20, so we're listening for that. A little later on this morning, too, we've got the Right to Life folks have got their annual meeting here. It's a huge one, so you're going to hearing who they have coming. And it's a 5K run, Yellow Creek Park. It's coming up August 29th, and it's for a very special reason. We talked to Shelley Barber about that coming up.

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1: Well, it is going to be hot. Extreme heat warning through Sunday evening. Highs in the mid-90s today. Right now, it's 76.
0: All right, joining us all the way from Owensboro. We appreciate her showing up so early here. It is Shelley Barber, and you are with the OBKY Hockey Heroes. Shelley, good morning.
2: Good morning.
0: How do you pronounce it some kind of OBKY, or is that what you say?
2: Owensboro, Kentucky.
0: Owensboro, Kentucky Hockey Heroes, yes. OBKY. You know, why didn't I make that connection? That's weird. Anyway, Hockey Heroes is something special. And you are, well, it says so right on your shirt, I'm a hockey hero. Now, you're a hockey mom.
2: I was a hockey mom. My youngest graduated last year, and we started this program in 2023. It's a hockey program for individuals with disabilities.
0: Now, what kind of are we talking about severe disabilities here?
2: Any disabilities. I have children with autism, cerebral palsy, Down syndrome. I think our youngest is 5, and our oldest turned 40 this year.
0: And can all play hockey.
2: Well, yeah, everybody can play hockey.
0: Okay, now, how do they play hockey with severe disabilities? Everybody wants to know, Shelley.
2: Well, I have a really great group of volunteers who work with them on skating, and we teach them the basics of hockey. There are some friendly tournaments around we try to go to for children who can't walk or who is just too much core to stand up and skate. We have sleds, so we can do sled hockey.
0: That's amazing.
1: I think it's really cool.
0: The kids have to have a blast, too. They just have to have an absolute blast doing this.
2: Well, I think they have more fun making fun of me.
1: Why, do you put on skates and join them sometimes?
2: I have a couple of times, and I'm not the best, and they tell me every time I'm out there.
0: Okay, yeah, I can see that. All right, now, coming up on August 29th at Yellow Creek Park in Owensboro, you guys are doing a 5K run walk, and this is to raise money so you can buy stuff like the sleds and special equipment that you would need to play this kind of hockey, right?
2: Yes, that's what it's for. All of our participants, it is free for them. So we raise money that pays for our ice time, insurance. A sled costs $875.
0: Wow, I was going to ask about
1: that.
0: Wow.
1: Yeah,
2: and I have to have it shipped from Canada. So you have to pay custom fees. So it's really expensive.
0: Yes, yeah, but it's worth it.
2: Oh my gosh, it is so worth it. And anybody that ever wants to come, we actually have practice this Saturday at 11:30 at the Edge Ice Center in Owensboro. Anybody can come and watch. If you have a child who's interested, I mean, if you have a kid who's like, they might want to do it, but they've never seen hockey or they've never even seen the ice rink. You know, we make it very sensory friendly. We work with them one-on-one for equipment. They have to wear a lot of equipment. That's a big thing for a lot of kids.
1: Well, that's the thing with hockey, yeah.
0: That is so cool, though. I mean, it really is. And I imagine for the kid, too, it's a great distraction.
2: Well, I think they enjoy it. They always come off sweating. They always come off laughing. They've made new friends. Mm-hmm.
0: That's what it's all about. Exactly. Hockey Heroes 5K Run Walk. All right, Shelley, where do we go for more? How can we get in on this?
2: Well, we have a Facebook page, Owensboro Hockey Heroes. We do post our schedule on Owensboro Youth Hockey Association. They post my schedule for me, so to help reach more people.
0: Right.
2: Or they can always just contact me through the Facebook. My number, my email is listed on there. If anybody has any questions, if they think my kid might could do this, maybe they can't, they can call me and I can talk them through it. And
0: this is awesome.
1: All right. So if they want to register for the actual run, it's runsignup.com, right?
2: Okay. Yes.
1: Okay.
0: All right. 2 weeks from Saturday, it's the big 5K run walk for Hockey Heroes at Yellow Creek Park in Owensboro. So August 29th at 8 a.m. is when it starts. You can sign up right up until race time, right?
2: That's right.
0: What is it, $25?
2: Yes. Awesome. You can show up at the park at 7:45, and I can sign you up right there.
1: All right. She's got it.
0: All right. Shelley Barber, you got to stay in touch. We want to see how things go, okay?
2: Definitely.
0: All right. Here it is. I mean, I feel cooler already. We're talking hockey on a 100-degree day. 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
0: Good morning. It is 7:48.
1: Well, we do have an excessive heat warning or extreme heat warning till Sunday evening. High today 94. It's 76.
10: Who's ready for an awesome day?
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0: 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It is 7:51.
1: Extreme heat warning until Sunday evening. It's going to be hot today with some scattered showers and thunderstorms. High about 94. It's currently 76.
0: All right. You know, you're talking about nothing but money yesterday. First of all, you know, there was a winner with the Powerball. And it was in a single ticket in Illinois.
2: A single ticket sold in Illinois matched all six numbers in last night's Powerball drawing, making the person who bought it an instant billionaire, at least if he or she has the prize paid out over 29 years. The lump sum, about $450 million.
0: $450 million.

0: price was getting extremely high. At some point, they looked around and said, why are we bidding on an expansion team? Before we do this, let's call and see if the Lakers are available. So they called Mark Walter, I'm told this was on Sunday, and said, hey, before we go forward with the Las Vegas deal, are the Lakers available? Could we make you an offer for the Lakers? And Mark Walter wasn't interested in selling, but the number they discussed, $12.5 billion, was something that he had to think about. And he had, I think, 1 or 2 days to think about it before this started moving forward, before they had to move forward with the expansion process. But, you know, Mark Walter purchased the Lakers just last year. That went through in 2025. It was approved by the Board of Governors at $10 billion. So from October of last year to right now, he just made $2.5 billion on the Los Angeles Lakers.
1: There it is.
2: Wow.
1: There it is.
2: Well, you know, if you're going to offer me that much, who am I to say no, you know?
1: Wow. You know, and I'm just thinking, I had to get my air conditioner fixed for a few hundred bucks.
2: I know. You know, our lives are, yeah.
1: I know. So ordinary. 754 at WIKY.
3: 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It happens. 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
2: Going to be hot and humid today. Extreme heat warning through Sunday night. Right now it's 76.
1: Okay, not a billion, but how much in the Wiki word?
2: $700.
1: And the odds are so much better. Mm-hmm. About 15 minutes away. Good luck.

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1: This morning's news is brought to you by Hyundai of Evansville. From the WIKY newsroom, I'm Amy Adams. An Evansville man is accused of having inappropriate images on his cell phone. A woman told officers she noticed Daniel Ward had left his phone in the bathroom on the sink counter open. She then realized it was a live stream. A search warrant for both his house and his cell phone revealed several intimate images taken in his bathroom of adult women. Two of the females who had their photos taken never consented. Ward was arrested, booked, and charged with three counts of voyeurism, then later released on bond. Rescue crews in Indiana are working to assess the damage to some parts of the state after severe storms flooded the area. ABC's News Chief Meteorologist Ginger Z has more.
2: Nearly a foot of rain fell in some areas east of Indianapolis. Multiple water rescues, evacuations, and road closures.
3: This is just complete insanity. We're just experiencing the worst flooding I've ever seen in the history of this town, I would assume.
2: Dozens of people rescued in Cambridge City. One man seen clinging to a power pole. Drone video shows the entire town underwater.
1: 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Oak Hill Elementary got a perfect 100% pass rate. Oak Hill officials say reading education starts the second kids walk through the door in kindergarten. Kays and Vogel schools both surpassed 96%. Students can take iRead starting in second grade, but must pass by third grade. EVSC's district-wide pass rate increased from 2025.
0: From the Bartley's Painted Body Shop Traffic Center, this is WIKY Traffic Watch.
1: Henderson County road crews are out today ditching on Kentucky 268 and mowing on Kentucky 266. Watch for flaggers and slow down. See an accident or a slowdown? Call me at Star 104. Amy Adams, WIKY Traffic Watch.
4: Humid today. Extreme heat warning now will run through Sunday until 8 p.m. We'll start out with some clouds, becoming partly sunny. Scattered showers and storms, the best chance during the morning. The severe weather threats are low, highs at 94. Heat index this afternoon, 105 to 110. Isolated storms tonight, lows down to 76. A few stray storms Friday, mainly during the morning, otherwise sunny, hot, and humid. Highs in the upper 90s, the afternoon heat index, 105 to 110. Saturday, sunny, hot, and humid, highs at 98. The afternoon heat index as high as 110. A similar story on Sunday with highs in the upper 90s at heat index near 110. And then by Monday of next week, high temps will sink into the upper 80s. I'm meteorologist Byron Douglas with weather updates all day from 104.1 WIKY.
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9: Good morning, it's 8:05. Coming up here minutes away from today's Wiki Word, you're going to want to pay attention.
5: Yeah, because the jackpot, $700.
9: There you go. 8:20 in the Culture Quiz. Merry Christmas.
5: That's right. 'Twas the night before Cirque du Soleil in Indianapolis that shows in November.
9: I feel better already. A lot cooler, I think, in November. And this is fun. The Rites of Life, they're having a huge gathering. They do this every year here in Evansville, and they've got a special guest. We're going to hear what they have planned for their meeting coming up here after 8:30.

0: 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Good morning. It is 8:08.
1: Well, we do have that extreme heat warning. That's through Sunday evening. A high in the mid-90s today. Right now, it is 77.
0: All right, here we go. The wiki word. This is worth the effort.
1: It is. All right, the jackpot, $700.
2: I know.
1: So here's the deal. 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

0: 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You can sing along with Olivia Dean real easy. Mm-hmm. Man, I need. Good morning. It's 8:12.
1: Well, it's going to be hot through at least Sunday. Extreme heat warning. Highs in the mid-90s today. It's 77.
0: All right, let's travel back in time to 2024. Diane and I are standing there at Wesselman Woods, Wesselman Park.
1: Mm-hmm.
0: You even had a couple of food trucks.
1: We did, and I had my cool eclipse goggles that you scoffed at till you tried them.
0: Right, then I tried it. Yeah, that was cool. Well, you scoffed at the total eclipse.
1: I did, until I saw it, and it was cool, and I said you were right.
0: I know. Probably the first time, the only time in 22 years. Thank you. In 2018, I went down to my mom's, and in fact, I was on the Wiki Morning Show on the phone. Diane was here. I was at my mom's front porch, Gilbertsville, Kentucky, and I watched the first total solar eclipse, and
1: You said it was life-changing.
0: Well, you know, I came back and babbled on and on. Here in Evansville, all you saw was a partial. Now, I've seen dozens of partials over my life, sorry, but never a total eclipse. And I said, you just wait, because in 2024, it's going to be here over Evansville, and everybody's going to say, hey, that DJ Beat guy, he was right. It is cool. And it is. It was life-changing. It happened yesterday in Iceland.
2: It is unbelievable. We are now in totality here at the Blue Lagoon in Iceland. It's kind of indescribable. It's otherworldly to be surrounded by these lava rocks in Iceland. In the pitch black of night in the middle of the day, to see it go like that in seconds.
0: Yeah, I wouldn't call it pitch black. It was this odd color,
1: yes,
0: wasn't it?
1: Yes, otherworldly.
0: That's a great way to describe it, you know. And the thing is, what Diane and I talked about was this. And she came to understanding of it, like, the first time I saw this, and then it just, you know, it cemented this, is why, and I get completely why people chase these total eclipses all over the world, just so they can do it again for a few minutes.
1: Mm-hmm.
0: It lasted less than 5 minutes, but it was one of the coolest things I've ever seen.
1: Oh, it was awesome.
0: There you go. Bright eyes. Bonnie Tyler, of course.

0: Thankfully, nobody said that to me while I was at Wesselman Park. I would have slapped them. 104 FM WIKY. Find me time today. Yeah, it's okay. Good morning. It's 8:20.
1: Well, it is going to be hot today. Extreme heat warning through Sunday night. Highs in the mid-90s. It's 78.

0: 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Bruno Mars. Good morning. It is 8:23.
1: Well, it is going to be hot. We do have that extreme heat warning through Sunday night. Highs in the mid-90s today. It's 78.
0: We'll talk about that with Byron Douglas again before 9 o'clock.
2: It's the Tri-State's favorite question and answer game, the Culture Quiz, presented by Sterling United Federal Credit Union with Dennis John Bailey and Diane Douglas.
0: Well, thank you so much today. The Culture Quiz, fabulous prizes, chosen especially for you.
1: We've got a pair of tickets for you to go to Twas the Night before Cirque du Soleil. That's coming to Indianapolis, Old National Center, November 27th.
0: Fantastic. Yesterday's question in the Culture Quiz.
1: Over half of parents surveyed think they're not good at doing this, and that would be cooking.
0: Not good at cooking. Well, I'm guilty. There it is. All right, here we go. Here's today's Culture Quiz question. Let's carefully, please. And by the time you're 40, you will have owned 25. What?
1: Ooh.
0: By the time you're 40, you will have owned 25. What's the answer we're looking for? 812-451-2104. 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
0: Good morning, it is 8:27.
1: Well, going to be hot through the weekend. Right now it is 78.
0: It is the Culture Quiz on the Wiki Morning Show.
1: All right, here is today's Culture Quiz question. By the time you're 40, you will have owned 25. What?
11: Hey, is it a winter coat?
0: Oh, winter coat.
1: Ooh.
0: All those winters.
1: Get a new one every year.
0: I love it. Great guess, but not it.
11: Okay. You guys have a great day.
1: You too.
0: Thanks, you too. WIKY, good morning.
12: How about a pair of shoes?
0: Shoes. I love it. No, you haven't looked at my wife's closet lately, have you? Great guess. Not it, though.
12: Thank you.
0: Hi, somebody like you. Why? Good morning.
13: Good morning. How about toothbrushes?
1: Toothbrushes? Great guess, but that's not it.
13: Well, I figured it wouldn't be. Okay, thank you.
0: Tell you what, though, that's a great guess.
1: Oh,
0: a toothbrush.
1: Yeah.
0: That was one of the big guesses. Pairs of jeans, another big guess. The question, by the time you're 40, you'll have owned 25. What? 812-451-2104.

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1: Hot and humid today. Extreme heat warning through Sunday. Highs in the mid-90s. It's 78.
0: Culture quiz. By the time you're 40, you'll have owned 25. It's not gloves. That's a great one. So you have 25 pairs of gloves. By the time you're 40, you've got, 13 gloves. Pillows, another big guess. We have a winner. Shyla's got the answer. She'll give it to you in a moment. Stand by.
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3: State Road 261 in Warwick County is closed near Paradise this morning. This is between Hunter Road and Gardner Road. See an accident or slow down? Call me at Star 104. Amy Adams, WIKY Traffic Watch.
4: Extreme heat warning remains in effect until 8 p.m. on Sunday. We'll start out with some clouds becoming partly sunny. Scattered showers and storms early. Very isolated during the afternoon, then becoming partly sunny. Highs at 94. The afternoon heat index 105 to 110. Partly cloudy, isolated storms tonight, down to 76. Isolated showers and storms Friday morning. Otherwise, sunny, hot, and humid. Highs to 97. Heat index on Friday, 105 to 110. Mainly clear Friday night, lows dip to 76. Saturday, sunny, hot, and humid, highs at 98. The afternoon heat index as high as 110. I'm meteorologist Byron Douglas for 104.1 WIKY.
1: Currently it is 78.
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0: Hey, good morning. It is 8:36. Still to come here on the Wiki Morning Show. I know it's not Powerball, but hey, you got much better odds.
1: I know, and we still have a decent jackpot. It's a good jackpot, $700.
0: Wiki Word right after 9 o'clock. Be listening for that, but first,
1: we have a winner in the culture quiz. Who is this?
9: Shyla.
0: Shyla, how you doing?
9: I'm doing great this morning.
0: Good. Where are you?
9: Work.
0: Shyla, here's today's culture quiz question. By the time you're 40, you will have owned 25. What?
9: Sunglasses.
1: Yes.
0: That's it. By the time you're 40, you will have owned, on average, 25 pairs of sunglasses. you will have lost 24.
9: Very true.
0: I love it. Shyla, sunglasses. That's the answer. You're the winner of today's culture quiz.
1: Hey, we've got a pair of tickets for you to go to Twas the Night Before Cirque du Soleil, Old National Center in Indianapolis. That show is November 27th.
9: Sounds fun. Thank you.

0: 104FM WIKYRE. You wear your sunglasses at night. We call that probable cause around here, I think. It's quite hard. Yeah, and the culture quiz, by the time you're 40, you will have owned, on average, 25. And that would be...
1: a pair of sunglasses.
0: Sunglasses.
1: Wow.
0: Needed them lately. Well, not yesterday. Let's talk about that. Meteorologist Byron Douglas.
2: All righty. Good Thursday morning already.
1: Hey, Byron.
0: Well, the sirens went off in Newburgh. I heard them. So those storms were very well forecast, Byron. They showed up right on time.
2: Yeah, we had some severe thunderstorm warnings. The storm of the day up in Pike County, an apparent tornado in Winslow and Cato up through just south there of Petersburg did quite a bit of damage, but there were no injuries from that storm, so they continue to clean up. The National Weather Service probably will have a report out on that storm. And then we have isolated severe storms today. I think it's a lower threat. We're not risk for a tornado threat. We've had some lightning across the Carmi area in White County out to our west. Otherwise, we'll see some clouds here early, then partly sunny, 94. Heat index 105 to 110, a 30% chance of spotty showers and storms. I think the best chance will actually be during the morning.
0: Now, according to this, I guess they extended the extreme heat warning. That goes until Sunday evening now.
2: Yeah, they went from heat advisory and then they went over to an extreme heat warning that's going to be in effect until Sunday at 8 p.m. In fact, we'll generally be storm-free Friday through the weekend, but highs will be in the upper 90s during that time frame. The heat index about 110. And a weak front cycles on through on Sunday night, and then Monday and Tuesday of next week. And not as hot, with highs in the upper 80s, which is about average during this time of the year.
0: I'll tell you what, though. I do predict stores like Walmart will have a rush on those blow-up kids' pools this weekend. What do you think?
2: Yeah, I mean, this can be the hottest air we've had so far this season, and the hottest heat indices, if we go up as high as 110 to 115. We've had some extreme heat warnings over the summer, but even some higher temps that we had earlier.
1: 78 now at WIKY. 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
0: Good morning. It is 8:46.
1: Well, it is going to be hot today. Highs in the mid-90s. Right now it is 78.
9: Who's ready for an awesome day?
10: 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I'm left-handed.
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0: 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Good morning. It is 8:49.
1: Well, excessive heat warning until Sunday evening. Highs in the mid-90s today. It's 78.
0: She's the executive director of Right to Life Southwest Indiana here about the annual banquet. Julie Wells joins us. Good morning, Julie.
2: Good morning.
0: How you doing?
2: I'm doing pretty good. How about you?
0: Well, I'm fine. Better than you. You were driving all over town.
2: This is correct. Really, I have also lost 24 pairs of sunglasses.
1: Oh, have you really? Okay.
0: Of course you have. All right. Every year at about this time, Right to Life of Southwest Indiana has an annual banquet, and it's huge. I mean, it's you draw an enormous crowd. I mean, you know, up to 2,000 at Old National Events Plaza.
2: That's right.
0: All right. Now, this year, this is coming up on August 26th.
2: August 20th. Next Thursday,
0: so it's
2: a week from today.
0: Week from today. It's next Thursday. Okay. Now, every year you have a keynote speaker that is, it puts you in the national spotlight for this banquet. This year, who's your keynote?
2: This year, we're welcoming Kayleigh McEnany, who is the former White House press secretary during COVID, which is pretty cool.
0: Wow.
1: And it was not an easy job.
2: Oh, my goodness. I cannot imagine. And she was a new mom. She had a new baby.
0: See, that's remarkable, because just yesterday it was announced that Carolyn Leavitt, the current press secretary, in a surprise announcement, said she was resigning to spend more time with her kids. She's just had her second.
2: Yes, lots of demands on working moms,
0: I guess,
2: sure.
0: So, absolutely. Yes. So this is remarkable. All right, so what has she been doing since COVID? Obviously, she's not a press secretary right now.
2: Not anymore. However, she is the co-host of Outnumbered on Fox News, and she appears on several television shows on Fox News. She's an author of 3 different books. I mean, she's an incredible woman. One part of her newest book is Serenity in the Storm, and she talks about her phone ringing, and it was a call from the president, and she said she popped a pacifier in the baby's mouth and prayed that the baby wouldn't scream while she was talking to the president.
1: Okay.
2: So she's just a real-life mom like the rest of us, trying to make things happen.
0: And a big following, too. So this is another big guest for Right to Life Southwest Indiana. This is amazing. All right, so it's a week from today. Tickets are available still? I mean, is it?
2: Absolutely, yeah? Yes. We have tickets available, and we have a couple of tables that are still available if someone wanted to purchase an entire
1: table.
2: How
1: much?
2: So $725 for the whole table or $75 a ticket.
0: Okay, where do we go for that?
2: You can go to our website. It's Right to Life, RTLSWIN, which is Right to Life Southwestern Indiana.org.
0: Okay.
2: And choose events.
0: Google that. I think you might be able to.
2: Google is easier, yes. Right, Right to Life of Southwest Indiana.
0: All right, here we go. Another big one, another huge gathering coming up. It's a banquet. It's their annual week from today, August 20th, Old National Events Plaza, Right to Life, Southern Indiana. This is terrific. All right. That's excellent. Julie Wells, thanks a million.
2: Hey, thanks for having me. I appreciate you both.
0: Do you need directions?
2: Yeah, to get home? Probably. I need directions for life.
1: You're never going to live this down. You
2: know. No, it's okay.
0: 8:52 at WIKY.
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2: Extreme heat warning remains in effect until 8 p.m. on Sunday. We'll start out with some clouds becoming partly sunny. Scattered showers and storms early. Very isolated during the afternoon, then becoming partly sunny. Highs at 94. The afternoon heat index 105 to 110. Partly cloudy, isolated storms tonight, down to 76. Isolated showers and storms Friday morning. Otherwise, sunny, hot, and humid. Highs to 97. Heat index on Friday, 105 to 110. Mainly clear Friday night. Lows dip to 76. Saturday, sunny, hot, and humid. Highs at 98. The afternoon heat index as high as 110. I'm meteorologist Byron Douglas for 104.1 WIKY.
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0: It was a fun off season, man. Wedding was the best night of my life, and I appreciate everybody who came out and celebrated and you know, had fun with us.
1: Mr. Travis, no, I'm sorry, Mr. Taylor Swift. I knew I'd get it right eventually. yeah, he's talking about, you know, they did a press conference yesterday at the Chiefs camp, and they, you know, naturally the first thing everybody asked him was, you know, about the wedding, and he said it was cool, great night. Now, he did go on, I couldn't find the clip, but he did say something about how, you know, the highlight of the night was that the air conditioner worked at Madison Square Garden.
2: You know, and he did go on to thank Madison Square Garden for, you know, letting him do it there. Well, for some money.
1: Yeah, you know, his wife can afford a venue like that. But, you know, the thing is, it's the greatest sports arena in the world, he said, and have his wedding there was pretty terrific. So, and that's all we know. There's no pictures. There's nothing like that. I want to know how the chicken was. You know?
2: That's all you want to know.
1: Isn't that the first thing you ask? Well, how was the chicken? That's what I want to know. All right, let's get to it. It's the Wiki Word.
2: All right, well, the Wiki Word jackpot, $700. All right. 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

Thoughts will fade eventually. So if our time is running out, day after day, we'll make the mundane a masterpiece. Oh my, my, oh my, my love. I take one look at you, you're taking me out.

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0: 104 FM WIKY, Watermelon Sugar from Harry Styles. Hey, a tip of the hat to all the Indiana melon growers. This season has been an outstanding crop.
1: It has. I just finished my latest cantaloupe that I got at Mays Farm Market.
0: We have had, we have had a great bunch of luck with the watermelons we've purchased, all Indiana grown, of course. All right, there might be one from Illinois. Give me a break.
1: They're delicious, though. They're
0: very good crop. And the sweet corn's been excellent, too, this year. All right, Zion 27 at WIKY tomorrow morning here on the Winky Morning Show. Yes, it's another extortion breakfast. Yes, we've been extorting breakfast from these people for 22 years.
1: That's right. Women's Equality Day. Yes, and it's always one of our favorites. The ladies are so much fun.
0: They are. They're a blast. And, of course, I think I tell the same stale joke every year, that in 1920, the men came home from fighting the Kaiser, and women could vote, and the men couldn't buy a drink.
1: Yeah, that is pretty stale.
0: It's a historical joke.
1: I know.
0: It goes back to 1920. 7:35, that's when we start the extortion breakfast. Can't wait to hear who they have coming this year. It's always a huge luncheon for our ladies tomorrow. So, yeah, 7:30. It's brought to you by Old National Bank. 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

0: 94FM, WIKY, Bill Bedlin, Jennifer Warrens, you, me, baby. We're all here. All of us. Good morning. It is 9:50 at WIKY. A little light rain right now. It's going to get hot and stay hot through Sunday. But the rain and isolated thunderstorms and stuff today and tomorrow, then the rest of the weekend looks dry. But hot. Did I mention that? Okay, good. We are at, let me double check here. Let's see what our current temp is. 79 degrees. There's a light rain here on the west side. All right, you have a chance to have lunch with Diana Me. Heads up.
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0: And coming up on the 28th, Diane and I having lunch with a live broadcast at DiMaggio's. 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
2: An extreme heat warning remains in effect through Sunday night. Mostly cloudy today with a 30% chance of showers and thunderstorms. The afternoon heat index around 110. Overnight, partly cloudy with the chance for an isolated thunderstorm, a low 76. Friday, storms early, then becoming sunny, hot, and humid with a heat index around 110. Then for Saturday, sunny, hot, and humid once again, a high of 98 with the afternoon heat index of 110.

I think we were all Jesse's girls at one point in time, right? Yeah, Rick Springfield. Amy Adams with you. 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

0: Baby Rexa with Florida Georgia Line. I'm Amy Adams, meant to be. Hope you're having a great Thursday. You know what happens today? It starts today. In fact, it runs through Saturday. It's the 64th annual Volksfest at Germania Manicor. They're on the west side, North Fulton Avenue. They will have 10 German beers, a record. Yes, plus domestics, wine slushies. Ooh, that sounds good for lunch. also starting at 11 o'clock, bratwurst, pig knuckles, homemade German potato salad, and their famous krautballs. And half pot, well, you can do that online if you want. 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
7: 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You have to find out what happens next. 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The universe seems bigger. You feel different. 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Audible. 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

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Thank you for listening while you work. 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

0: in five, what lovers do. We'll come closer, I'll tell you. 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They hold hands while doing it, too. $700 in the jackpot. Can you believe it? 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Oh, my gosh. Somebody has forgotten about it, right? And they're just letting it go. 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
3: An extreme heat warning remains in effect through Sunday night. Mostly cloudy today with a 30% chance of showers and thunderstorms. The afternoon heat index around 110. Overnight, partly cloudy with the chance for an isolated thunderstorm, a low 76. Friday, storms early, then becoming sunny, hot, and humid with a heat index around 110. Then for Saturday, sunny, hot, and humid once again, a high of 98 with the afternoon heat index of 110.

Billie Eilish, Birds of a Feather on WIKY. I'm sure all the birds are in the AC today. I'm telling you, $700 in the WikiWord jackpot. 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Good luck from Wiki. Yeah, send some good luck out to Rod Stewart, undergoing heart surgery, had to cancel his latest tours. Here he is with Forever Young.

0: Olivia Dean, so easy to fall in love on WIKY. I'm Amy Adams. 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

0: don't think that would be a very good pickup line. Every breath you take, I'll be watching you, huh? Police, I'm Amy Adams. Play Journey Back to the 2000s at 6:20 tomorrow morning, and you can win a pair of tickets to an Evansville Otters regular season home game, and then you can win a $50 Otters Bucks gift card to use on concessions or merchandise. 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But, you know, popcorn and hot dogs, that's a good deal right there. Anyway, tomorrow they're going to choose who's going to win that $50.
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1: 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Indiana State Police believe a tornado hit Winslow Wednesday afternoon. Storm left downed trees, power lines, several homes and buildings were damaged. Meteorologist Byron Douglas on the Wiki Morning Show.
10: Yeah, we had some severe thunderstorm warnings. The storm of the day up in Pike County. Apparent tornado in Winslow and Cato up through just south there of Petersburg did quite a bit of damage, but there were no injuries from that storm, so they continued to clean up.
1: Waiting on official confirmation as to whether it was a tornado, National Weather Service teams are there today. A large number of students and staff were impacted by the storm, some damage at Pike Central. Classes should resume Friday. The 2026 iRead results are in, showing outstanding scores for EVSC. Nine schools recorded pass rates above 90%. Oak Hill Elementary got a perfect 100% pass rate. Oak Hill school officials say reading education starts the second kids walk through the door in kindergarten. Kay's and Vogel schools both surpassed 96%. EVSC's district-wide pass rate increased from last year. And a large area on Evansville's west side is under a precautionary boil advisory. The area generally is south of Diamond and west of St. Joe. Evansville Water and Sewer Utility customers have water service but are advised to boil water at least 5 minutes when used for cooking or drinking, and that includes brushing your teeth. You can see a map of the affected area in the news section of WIKY.com. 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
11: ABC News, I'm Michelle Franzen. A federal judge is going through documents in the Epstein files that were redacted or withheld by the Justice Department. In June, the judge ruling that the DOJ's omissions violated the Epstein Files Transparency Act.
12: The DOJ, in a way, is kind of using the victims of Epstein to justify withholding a lot of this information. The concern, though, mentioned in this lawsuit, mentioned by, for example, the New Mexico Attorney General, who's separately suing over these kind of documents, is that these are too many redactions, that some of these people aren't, in fact, victims, but actually associates of Epstein, who are now being protected under the guise of the Epstein-Files Transparency Act.
11: ABC's Peter Haralambos. In California, a 3.8 magnitude earthquake rattling the East Bay this morning, centered near the Oakland-San Leandro border. Residents reporting that they felt it. Authorities say so far no signs of damage. In the Central Pacific, tropical storm Lala has formed. A hurricane watch now posted for Hawaii's Big Island through the weekend. This is ABC News.
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14: From ABC News, Wall Street Now. A day after the release of figures showing consumer prices outpacing wage growth, the July producer price index came back essentially unchanged from June. Wholesale prices were 4.7% higher last month than in July of 2025. Wall Street's investors have responded to the numbers by sending the S&P into record territory. The NASDAQ composite was up 0.6% going into the midday, but the Dow Jones was off 75 points. With costs on the rise, fewer employers are offering health insurance to their workers. Bloomberg reports that more than 20,000 companies this year have set up so-called health reimbursement arrangements. Those give employees money to buy their own insurance. And Whole Foods Market is now recalling 40 prepared food items made with jalapeno peppers that could be contaminated with salmonella, including salsa and guacamole. The outbreak has left more than 300 people sick across 27 states. Jim Ryan, ABC News.
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0: Phil Collins, you can't hurry love on 104 FM, WIKY. I'm Amy Adams. A large area on Evansville's west side is under a precautionary boil advisory. Okay, this is south of Diamond Avenue and west of St. Joe Avenue. You were advised to boil your water used for cooking. And I have that map. If you want to look at the map to see if you're included in that, go to WIKY.com and click on the news section.
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An extreme heat warning remains in effect through Sunday night. Keep that in mind. Today's heat advisory index could be around 110 degrees.

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3: An extreme heat warning remains in effect through Sunday night. Mostly cloudy today with a 30% chance of showers and thunderstorms. The afternoon heat index around 110. Overnight, partly cloudy with the chance for an isolated thunderstorm, a low 76. Friday, storms early, then becoming sunny, hot, and humid with a heat index around 110. Then for Saturday, sunny, hot, and humid once again, a high of 98 with the afternoon heat index of 110.

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0: Hey, boys of summer, and boy, oh boy, is it summertime. In fact, that extreme heat warning remains with us through Sunday. Today's heat index could reach around 110 degrees, and at times throughout the weekend, it could reach up 115. So just be prepared for that, okay? Promise me. 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
0: An extreme heat warning remains in effect through Sunday night. Mostly cloudy today with a 30% chance of showers and thunderstorms. The afternoon heat index around 110. Overnight, partly cloudy with the chance for an isolated thunderstorm, a low 76. Friday, storms early, then becoming sunny, hot, and humid with a heat index around 110. Then for Saturday, sunny, hot, and humid once again, a high of 98 with the afternoon heat index of 110.

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0: 104 FM WIKY, you belong at the Volksfest going on through Saturday with the Germania Manicor on the west side of Evansville on North Fulton Avenue. In fact, they've got 10 German beers along with those wine slushies. Sounds good. And other domestic beers. Food, you know, they have their bratwurst, pig knuckles, potato salad, German, of course. Their kraut balls. Have you ever had those? Oh, my goodness. And you can eat lunch there, you know. Starts at 11 o'clock, goes on God knows when, I guess when they run out. And also half pots going on. You can play online if you like, evvgermanclub.com, and tickets start at $3 for $10, and that's going to be drawn on August the 16th. So the Volksfest running through Saturday.
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We have an extreme heat warning in effect for you and me until 8 o'clock Sunday night. Be careful out there. Today's heat index could reach 110 degrees.

Frey with How to Save a Life on 104 FM, WIKY. What last report? The west side of Evansville was under a precautionary boil advisory. This is south of Diamond Avenue and west of St. Joe Avenue.

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6: From the WIKY newsroom, I'm Brian Medcalf. Indiana State Police believe a tornado hit Winslow on Wednesday afternoon. The storm left downed trees and power lines, and several homes and buildings were damaged. The town is waiting on official confirmation from the National Weather Service as to whether it was an actual tornado. No injuries were reported. A large number of students and staff were impacted by the storms, with some damage at Pike Central, so school was closed today but should resume tomorrow.
7: It is one of the biggest weather events we've had in Indiana, mostly due to the number of counties that it's impacted. Up in the northwest, 99-mile-an-hour winds in Gary, Indiana, Lake County, Porter, and LaPorte. It dropped a lot of rain and wind on the way down.
6: That's Indiana Governor Mike Braun on the aftermath of major storms that affected multiple parts of northwestern and central Indiana. Rescue crews are still working to assess damage. ABC News Chief Meteorologist Ginger Z has more.
8: Nearly a foot of rain fell in some areas east of Indianapolis. Multiple water rescues, evacuations, and road closures.
9: This is just complete insanity. We're just experiencing the worst flooding I've ever seen in the history of this town, I would assume.
8: Dozens of people rescued in Cambridge City. One man seen clinging to a power pole. Drone video shows the entire town underwater.
6: That flooding also affected the westbound lanes of I-70 around mile marker 146, where a portion of those westbound lanes were washed away. Crews are doing emergency repairs on the interstate now. The 2026 IREE results are in, showing outstanding scores for the EVSC. Nine schools recorded pass rates above 90%. Oak Hill Elementary got a perfect 100% pass rate. Oak Hill school officials say reading education starts the second kids walk through the door in kindergarten. Kays and Vogel schools both surpassed 96%. Students can take iRead starting in second grade, but must pass by third grade. EVSC's district-wide pass rate increased from 2025. 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

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The rain has brought a little bit of relief from the heat advisory in Evansville, but not so much for other places in the tri-state. We'll talk to Jeff Lyons about the weather coming up next on 104 FM, WIKY.

0: 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No active accidents, at least none that we're aware of. But a reminder about that new traffic pattern on eastbound Lloyd on the west side. Down to one lane, starting after Posey County Line Road. The crossover junction is between Schnucks Commercial Drive and Rosenberger. So that will slow you up, and especially if you're not ready for it. 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Call Doreen Hallenberger with RE/MAX Revolution today.
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0: Jeff, we were sort of expecting a tri-state-wide heat advisory today, and some places are getting it, while others much cooler.
14: Of course, the extreme heat warning all the way through Sunday, and a lot of people are thinking, wait, what? Because it's actually comfortable. We had that rain this morning, which kind of put the brakes on things, but It's just Evansville. Surrounding us, everybody has a heat index right now of at least 100, and I see some 110s down across western Kentucky.
0: Those of us in Evansville should be thanking the weather gods.
14: I would just keep your mouth closed and enjoy it while it lasts, because it won't last.
0: Fair enough. As we head into Friday and the weekend, what can we expect?
14: So then everybody gets back in the 110 boat heat index. Through Sunday, looks like some storms will cool us down early next week.
0: Thank you, Jeff. Right now at the Wiki Studio, it's 86.

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104 FM, WIKY, Deep Blue Something. It's Breakfast at Tiffany's. Aaron Santini here. And tomorrow morning, make sure you join the Wiki Morning Show. Another chance to see some baseball. Journey back to the 2000s at 6:20. Shout out winning a pair of tickets to an Evansville Otters game. Regular season is winding down. Then one grand prize winner from all week long is going to get a $50 Otters Bucks gift card to use on concessions or merchandise at Bossy Field. So your chance to win tomorrow morning.

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5: From the WIKY newsroom, I'm Brian Medcalf. A Madisonville stepfather is facing child abuse charges. Officers were dispatched to 300 block of Wells Avenue on Tuesday morning in reference to a complaint of a three-year-old child walking in the middle of the street by himself wearing only a diaper. Police eventually made contact with Christian Stanley and asked him how the child made it outside by himself. Stanley told them the child pushed open a window at the rear of the house while he was sleeping. The window was 4 feet off the ground. While en route to the jail, Stanley told officers he knew this was his fault and that he would attempt to do better. Someone did hit that Powerball jackpot just a few hours away from the Tri-State in Quincy, Illinois. ABC's Rena Roy reports.
6: A single ticket sold at the Hy-Vee Fast and Fresh in Quincy matched all six numbers drawn Wednesday night to win the more than $1 billion jackpot.
7: I mean, that is earth-changing. I'm happy to be a part of a part of their lives and changing their lives.
6: Gas station manager John Marshall spoke with ABC News after the numbers were drawn.
7: I got a phone call at 3 a.m. from the other gas station manager. Town, we have two Hy-Vee Fast and Freshes here in Quincy, and he called me, and at 3 a.m. I thought something was wrong, but he just wanted to let me know that we sold the winning ticket.
6: Marshall says even though he didn't win, he's just happy to play a part in it all. Rena Roy, ABC News.
5: Deaconess Sports Park in Evansville is hosting a massive slow-pitch softball tournament this weekend. 44 high-level adult teams will compete in the Pocket City Duel four-day competition. The tournament features both men's and women's divisions. The first pitch of the tournament was this morning, with games continuing throughout the entire weekend from 8 a.m. to 9 p.m. The Pocket City Duel is completely free and open to the public. 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
9: 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Been a very quiet afternoon. As always, if you see something holding up traffic across the tri-state, give us a call so we can pass it along. 812-451-2104. 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
11: Partly cloudy tonight with a low of 76. Hot, humid tomorrow, 95. The heat index at 110 or higher. Saturday, hot and humid again with that heat index at about 110 or greater during the afternoon. I'm Chief Meteorologist Jeff Lyons with your 14 First Alert forecast on 104 FM WIKY.
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0: 104 FM, WIKY. Just mentioned if you have a traffic update across the tri-state, to give me a holler. So what do you got?
1: I'll give you a traffic update. The bridge crew forgot to take their signs down on the northbound bridge. The bridge is wide open, and the signs are up, causing a back delay over in Henderson.
0: Well, that'll do it, won't it? I appreciate the call.

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We have a accident, a couple of vehicles involved. North Green River at Boonville, New Harmony. So if you are headed towards that intersection, North Green River and Boonville, New Harmony, it is suggested that you find another way around as emergency personnel deal with the accident in that intersection. 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

0: 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Got an active accident, Boonville, New Harmony, and North Green River Road. So if your afternoon commute is taking you that direction, last we knew, emergency crews were still responding to that accident. Again, Boonville, New Harmony, and North Green River Road.
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0: Aaron Santini here with the owner of the Bath Renovators, Don Lanier. 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
3: Hey, Aaron. 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
9: Partly cloudy tonight with a low of 76. Hot, humid tomorrow, 95. The heat index at 110 or higher. Saturday, hot and humid again with that heat index at about 110 or greater during the afternoon. I'm Chief Meteorologist Jeff Lyons with your 14 First Alert forecast on 104 FM WIKY.
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Today was the last day of the EVSC soft start for back to school, which means tomorrow all the kids go back together. Good luck to all the teachers. 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

0: 104 FM, WIKY with Pink. Aaron Santini here, and today kicks off one of my favorite events in the tri-state every year, Germania Manicor's Volksfest. I love everything about it, the food, the music, all of that, and will certainly be filling my belly with all the krautballs and bratwurst I can handle here over the next couple of days. So if that is your dinner plan for tonight, I'm jealous. I'm not going to make it tonight, but I'll certainly be there tomorrow. 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
5: From the WIKY newsroom, I'm Brian Medcalf. A man is in jail for a stabbing in a motel on Tuesday. Officers were dispatched to the Arrowhead Motel, where they located a man who had been stabbed in the torso. The victim discovered he had a collapsed lung at the hospital. Witnesses told investigators that the victim was arguing with a suspect, later identified as 35-year-old Joshua J. Pilichowski, inside another person's room. The victim left the room and was soon confronted by Pilichowski in another room. The victim was punched in the face, which started the physical fight. Pilichowski allegedly stabbed the victim once in the torso during the altercation and reportedly admitted it to another person after. The knife used was located nearby after surveillance footage showed where the suspect discarded it. He is charged with battery with a deadly weapon and invasion of privacy. Federal officials announced the arrest of nearly a dozen people involved in what they describe as one of the largest marriage fraud schemes in U.S. history. ABC's Sophie Flay has the details.
6: Prosecutors in New York say the ring arranged hundreds of sham marriages, pairing Chinese nationals seeking green cards with American citizens willing to marry them on paper for a price. The foreign nationals paid as much as $100,000 each, and the Americans were allegedly paid $30,000 to say, "I do." According to the indictment, some of the fake weddings were held at restaurants where the couples changed into traditional Chinese wedding attire to make the ceremonies look real.
5: Rising country star and American Idol winner Chase Beckham is making another trip to the Tri-State this fall. Beckham will headline the three-day Buffalo Trace Festival on Saturday, October 10th, with social media sensation Brandon Davis joining Beckham as a special guest for the Saturday night performance. Since winning American Idol, Beckham has toured nationwide, building a fast-growing fan base across the country. He also opened for Parker McCollum when he performed at the Ford Center in Evansville a couple of years ago. Buffalo Trace Festival runs Thursday, October 8th through Saturday, October 10th. Updates and details can be found on the festival's Facebook page. 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
8: Partly cloudy tonight with a low of 76. Hot, humid tomorrow, 95. The heat index at 110 or higher. Saturday, hot and humid again with that heat index at about 110 or greater during the afternoon. I'm Chief Meteorologist Jeff Lyons with your 14 First Alert forecast on 104 FM WIKY.
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They are set to tap that first keg at 6 o'clock at Germania Manicor for this year's Volksfest. If that is your dinner plan tonight, I'm jealous. That will be my dinner plan for tomorrow, though. 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

0: 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To register or for more race info, go to WIKY.com. 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
1: From ABC News, Wall Street Now. Major Wall Street indexes were up after Thursday's wholesale prices report showed prices easing slightly, but still better than what economists forecasted. The Dow was up 70 points at close, hovering in record territory. The S&P 500 gained 51 points after hitting a new intraday high, and the NASDAQ rose 215. Real estate stocks had a good day as mortgage rates helped drive housing markets. Avalon Bay Communities, which owns apartments nationwide, rose more than 2%. And watch and jewelry maker Fossil Group rose more than 4.5% after reporting better than expected results for the latest quarter. Oil prices dipped Thursday, which also helped ease inflation worries. The White House announced a new effort to fight transshipment, the rerouting of exports through third nations to avoid U.S. tariffs. White House trade advisor Peter Navarro says such schemes add $26 billion of lost tax revenue for the U.S. Michelle Franzen, ABC News.
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10: Jeff, we had some pretty heavy rain today. I was hoping to bring the motorcycle in, but that was definitely not the case.
8: Yeah, you know, that rain saved us, at least initially, from really heating up this morning. Now, we're still with a heat index in the mid-90s right now, but all around us, I mean literally all around us, Oakland City down to Greenville, up to Fairfield, has heat index values above 100 to 105 degrees. So we're like the donut hole here, the opposite.
10: And we are going to be having some dangerous heat here tomorrow into the weekend, right?
8: We are. That heat index will get to 110 for everybody tomorrow and then Saturday and Sunday. Next week, we do break the heat wave at last.
10: Got it. Thank you, Jeff. Right now at the Wiki Studio, it's 88.

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1: We welcome in the ladies for Women's Equality Day. 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

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Getting close to tapping that first keg for Volksfest down at Germania Manicor. They're doing that at 6. 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
6: From the WIKY newsroom, I'm Brian Medcalf. Emergency crews were called to a serious accident at State Road 66 and Yankeetown Road in Warrick County near Yankeetown Elementary School and the United Methodist Church on Wednesday afternoon. The accident involved a large truck that overturned. A witness who shared the video of the crash on social media helped get the truck driver out. Both drivers were taken to the hospital. The entire intersection was closed for hours.
7: It is one of the biggest weather events we've had in Indiana, mostly due to the number of counties that it's impacted. Up in the northwest, 99-mile-an-hour winds in Gary, Indiana, Lake County, Porter, and LaPorte. It dropped a lot of rain and wind on the way down.
6: Indiana Governor Mike Braun has declared a statewide disaster emergency following widespread flooding and damage from storms. He says the emergency declaration will help strengthen the state's response. Governor Braun also mobilized the Indiana National Guard for additional support and resources in Gary, Munster, and Hobart. The disaster emergency is effective immediately and will be in place for the next 30 days. A possible change of plea deal may be in the works for Luigi Mangione. New York City public defender and ABC contributor Brian Buckmeyer weighs in on what the defense strategy may be.
8: I think the plan is to try to get a good deal from the judge, sidestep the prosecution, take it from there, and then hope a double jeopardy argument wins in state court. And that's how you get Luigi Mangione serving 12 years in prison, because they probably believe this is a mitigation case rather than a trial case. That's the only thing that makes sense to me.
6: ABC's Matt Rivers has more details.
9: This is not something that we were expecting to happen, let's say, on Monday. You know, we first saw that this conference was added to the schedule for this week. We were wondering what was going on Friday. Then sources tell us that this potential plea agreement would be discussed on Friday, and then it moves on to this, which it now appears, according to the sources that are talking to ABC News, that a guilty plea entered here is likely. Now, we should hedge once again that can change up until the very last minute.
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11: Partly cloudy tonight, down to 76. Hot, humid tomorrow, 95. The heat

Index up to 110. Saturday, hot and humid, a high of 96 with the heat index above 110. I'm Chief Meteorologist Jeff Lyons with your 14 First Alert forecast on 104 FM WIKY.

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The first keg was officially tapped at Germania Manicor's Volksfest just a few minutes ago. 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
1: 104 FM, WIKY with Billy Joel. Aaron Santini here. And here in Evansville, we had a nice break from the heat with the rain that we got through the morning into the early afternoon. Other areas of the tri-state did not get that, and it was just a scorcher. And that's what it's going to be for the next few days. Tomorrow's high is 98. Saturday's high is 99. Sunday's high is 99. And that doesn't even count the heat indexes. We're talking about well into the triple digits, up to 110 degree heat indexes expected tomorrow through the weekend. 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

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Hopefully it has for you, too. Tomorrow is Friday already, although it's going to be hotter than the blazes. At least the weekend's almost here. 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

0: Welcome to your Thursday night. 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Oh, wait, those are flip-flops. Never mind. Sit back and enjoy. We've got great music and wonderful stories to share with you all night long. The phone lines are open at 1-888-633-5452.
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0: 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What can I do for you?
1: Well, I've been happily married for almost 26 years now. And I think I've got the best man in the whole world. We've had lots of ups and downs in our marriages. And he has just been the rock in my life. And I tell him every day I love him, and it just doesn't seem enough. But he has shown me what real love is. And I wish everyone...